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9: From the Sky News Centre at 2. As cooler weather arrives, more residents forced to leave their properties by the Stourbridge wildfires are returning home. 13 households that were partially damaged by the flames have been able to see what's left. 19 homes were totally destroyed. West Midlands Fire Service's Chief Fire Officer Simon Toohill says the whole community has been working hard to support those affected.
10: Colleagues from Dudley Metropolitan Council opened up rest centres and they've been looking after the residents. It's been a true multi-agency effort and they will continue to be supporting the residents that have been so badly impacted over the coming days and indeed weeks.
9: Five teenage boys have been killed in a crash in County Kildare involving a car travelling the wrong way on a motorway. Ireland's police commissioner says some drivers are deliberately heading into oncoming traffic in an attempt to get likes on social media. Foreign nationals would be banned from claiming almost all UK benefits under a reform government. The party claims the ban, which would include EU nationals with settled status, would save £21 billion annually by the fifth year of such a scheme. Nearly 30 years on, a man's going on trial in the US accused of organising the fatal shooting of Tupac Shakur. 63-year-old Dwayne Keefe D. Davis has pleaded not guilty. The case was only reopened after he publicly discussed the shooting in interviews. Daryl Harper, who produced music for Tupac, will try to be in court every day.
4: If I have to leave, then I'll leave and come back. But I want to see what's going on with this. He didn't have, like I said, he didn't have to work with me. And I appreciate it for the rest of my life that he looked down and worked with a guy that didn't have any credential, that didn't have any name.
9: Great Britain and Northern Ireland finished second in the medal table as Amy Hunt made European Championships history in Birmingham. She became the first athlete to win four golds at a single meeting, and Rangers will face Glasgow rivals Celtic in the Scottish League Cup quarter-finals. That's the latest. I'm Daisy Steele.

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7: From the Sky News Centre at 3, more households will be allowed back into Stourbridge after wildfires devastated parts of the town last week. Eight families whose homes were destroyed have now been able to see what's left. Reverend Martin Gorick, the Bishop of Dudley, was one of those who had to run from the flames.
8: When you're that close to a fire that powerful, you realise it's touch and go. But then it's the dust settles and it's kind of, life's never going to be the same again. You could hardly hear a bird. This morning, you know, I was back in my house. Just little things like that.
7: The weather is expected to turn cooler and more unsettled this week, with rain and thunderstorms forecast. Five teenage boys have been killed in a crash in County Kildare involving a car travelling the wrong way on a motorway. Ireland's police commissioner says some drivers are deliberately heading into oncoming traffic in an attempt to get likes on social media. Nearly 30 years on, a man's going on trial in the US, accused of organising the fatal shooting of Tupac Shakur. 63-year-old Dwayne Keefe D. Davis is charged with murder with a deadly weapon to promote or assist a criminal gang. Foreign nationals would be banned from claiming almost all UK benefits under a reform government. The ban would include EU nationals with settled status. It's understood Manchester City have accepted an offer of over £65 million for midfielder Rodri from Barcelona. The Spain World Cup winner missed their 3-0 Community Shield defeat to Arsenal in Cardiff with a back injury. New City boss Enzo Maresca was asked after the match if he felt their performance was affected by Rodri's absence.
9: It's not about if we miss Rodri or not. I think we can find many things after this kind of defeat. We just need to analyse in the right way, think about and focus about the next one.
7: Great Britain and Northern Ireland finished second in the medal table as Amy Hunt made European Championships history in Birmingham. She became the first athlete to win four golds at a single meeting. That's the latest. I'm Daisy Steele.

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4: Class, it's been reported that if we keep using water like we are now, by 2055 we could be short by 5 billion litres a day.
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16: From the Sky News Centre at 4. As cooler weather arrives, more residents forced to leave their properties by the Stourbridge wildfires are returning home. 13 households that were partially damaged by the flames have been able to see what's left. 19 homes were totally destroyed. West Midlands Fire Service's Chief Fire Officer Simon Toohill says the whole community has been working hard to support those affected.
17: Colleagues from Dudley Metropolitan Council opened up rest centres and they've been looking after the residents. It's been a true multi-agency effort and they will continue to be supporting the residents that have been so badly impacted over the coming days and indeed weeks.
16: Five teenage boys have been killed in a crash in County Kildare involving a car travelling the wrong way on a motorway. Ireland's police commissioner says some drivers are deliberately heading into oncoming traffic in an attempt to get likes on social media. Foreign nationals would be banned from claiming almost all UK benefits under a reform government. The party claims the ban, which would include EU nationals with settled status, would save £21 billion annually by the fifth year of such a scheme. Nearly 30 years on, a man's going on trial in the US accused of organising the fatal shooting of Tupac Shakur. 63-year-old Dwayne Keefe D. Davis has pleaded not guilty. The case was only reopened after he publicly discussed the shooting in interviews. Daryl Harper, who produced music for Tupac, will try to be in court every day.
18: If I have to leave, then I'll leave and come back. But I want to see what's going on with this. He didn't have, like I said, he didn't have to work with me. And I appreciate it for the rest of my life that he looked down and worked with a guy that didn't have any credentials, that didn't have any name.
16: Great Britain and Northern Ireland finished second in the medal table as Amy Hunt made European Championships history in Birmingham. She became the first athlete to win four golds at a single meeting. And Rangers will face Glasgow rivals Celtic in the Scottish League Cup quarterfinals after knocking out holders St Mirren with a 5-1 victory. That's the latest. I'm Daisy Steele.

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1: There's a lot of Paul Shah in this show because it is my show. By the way, I'm Paul Shah and this is your breakfast show. Paul Shah on Sunrise. 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
16: From the Sky News Centre at 5. More households will be allowed back into Stourbridge after wildfires devastated parts of the town last week. 8 families whose homes were destroyed have now been able to see what's left. Reverend Martin Gorick, the Bishop of Dudley, was one of those who had to run from the flames.
17: When you're that close to a fire that powerful, you realise it's touch and go. But then the dust settles and it's kind of, life's never going to be the same again. You could hardly hear a bird. This morning, you know, I was back in my house. Just little things like that.
16: The weather is expected to turn cooler and more unsettled this week, with rain and thunderstorms forecast. 5 teenage boys have been killed in a crash in County Kildare involving a car travelling the wrong way on a motorway. Ireland's police commissioner says some drivers are deliberately heading into oncoming traffic in an attempt to get likes on social media. It's being reported actress Hayden Panettiere has died at the age of 36. She's best known for her roles in TV shows Nashville and Heroes, as well as in the Scream movie franchise. Thousands more homes in England could be built closer to railway stations. Under new planning reforms introduced today, Housing Secretary Angela Rayner says the plan aims to tackle the housing crisis and raise living standards. Nearly 30 years after rapper Tupac Shakur was murdered, opening statements are due to begin today in the trial of the man accused of orchestrating the killing. Dwayne Keefe D. Davis denies involvement in the 1996 drive-by shooting but could face life in prison if convicted. 50 Cent was asked about the decision to charge Keefe D earlier this year.
18: Nah, I don't need the answers to that. Law enforcement though. Right? That's, for me, that project was something that I knew that was going to unfold anyway.
16: And Great Britain and Northern Ireland finished second in the medal table at the Birmingham Championships. That's the latest. I'm Daisy Steele.

zameen na mata har week fir bhi jahan se guzru har bandi ke muh se nikle cheekh haath pakad par dil na laga jo kehti hai karke dikha sunne mein aaya hai tu marti hai hum pe mar ke dikha rehne

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10: From the Sky News Centre at 6, parts of the UK could experience rain and even thunderstorms after weeks of scorching temperatures and drought conditions. The exceptionally dry weather has led to wildfires breaking out across the country, including in Stourbridge in the West Midlands. People who were evacuated there last week are returning home to assess the damage. Here's the region's chief fire officer, Simon Toohill.
11: Colleagues from Dudley Metropolitan Council opened up rest centres and they've been looking after the residents. It's been a true multi-agency effort, and they will continue to be supporting the residents that have been so badly impacted over the coming days and indeed weeks.
10: US actress Hayden Panettiere died at the age of 36. She's best known for her roles in Nashville and Heroes, as well as in the Scream movie franchise. Thousands more homes in England could be built closer to railway stations as part of new planning reforms. There'll be default approval for houses within a reasonable walking distance of well-connected stations. Foreign nationals would be banned from claiming almost all the UK benefits under a reform government. It's part of their wider plan to shave more than £50 billion a year from the welfare bill. Faye Rowlands has more.
12: The party claims the ban, which would include EU nationals with settled status, would save £21 billion annually by the fifth year of such a scheme. It would mean a renegotiation of the Brexit agreement with Brussels and, potentially, British expats losing similar rights in the EU. Labour's criticised the proposal, saying it's already reforming the system, while the Conservatives have dismissed the plan as cobbled together.
10: Police seizures of e-bikes across the UK have risen by 83% in a year. More than 7,000 were confiscated in the 12 months to May. And sprinter Amy Hunt has become the first athlete to win four gold medals at a single European Championships. She helped Team GB's mixed 4x100m relay team to victory in Birmingham. That's the latest. I'm Cam Hall.
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1: 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How you doing today? Monday, 17th of August. My name is Paul Shah. Let's do this. The Lutta putting out of the way for you. Kesaria, the dance mix, Brown Mustra. It's your all request hour through till 7 with me, Paul Shah. The UK's biggest
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1: Wait a minute, I need to sleep. Sneeze. Don't you hate it when that happens, when you just feel like you need to sneeze and you just can't do it? And it's even worse for a radio presenter when that feeling comes along as soon as you're about to put the microphone on. I think we're good. Anyway, 10 minutes after 6. Good morning. Happy Monday morning. My name is Paul Shah. This is your All Request Hour through until 7. Let me know what song you want to hear. 020-8813-8040, or you can WhatsApp through 07925-700-272. What song's going to make your Monday? Because Monday's the most rubbish day of the week. We know this, right? What we need to do is we need to lift your spirit a little bit. So give me a call. Drop me a WhatsApp. I hope you had a great weekend doing whatever you were doing. I don't know. Relaxed one for me, which is always good. I like a relaxed weekend. This week's going to be a bit hectic, though. I'll tell you about it a little bit later on. We got lots going on the show. I've got a competition for you a little bit later on. I'll tell you about that in a bit. But first, just after the break... Hang on, it's not playing. Maybe the computer needs to sneeze. I don't know. I thought we spent so much time playing the new reloaded version of this that I played the original from Beta. Doug Doug, not so much reloaded on the way for you next. Boss, Har Kisi Ko, still to play. And title song from Ye Vaada Raha as well. All to come on your award-winning breakfast show.
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1: M48 westbound between Junction 21 and Junction 2. Junction 21 for the M4 to Junction 2. You got about 25 minutes worth of delays there. M25 anti-clock, Junction 1A to Junction 31. Again, about 35 minutes worth of delays. M4 eastbound, Junction 26 and 25A, 20 minutes of delays. More for you in the next hour.
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0: Sunrise Radio's breakfast show, 6:40 right now. How you doing today? Hope you had a great weekend. If you're just tuning in, Mother's Mayfair at the Dilly has reopened its doors with a stunning new makeover with a brand new spectacular bar and lounge, which will make you gasp. Open daily for dinner and now also open every day for high chai between 12 and 3 p.m. To book, call 0208 574 1897. Advanced booking is advised for London's newest restaurant, bar, lounge hotspot. Okay, so one thing that did happen over the weekend was, I think it was over the weekend, was it, maybe it was on Friday, we got a new Avengers trailer. I'm sorry for those of you who are not Marvel fans, but this is quite a big deal, right? So now we've got two official longish Marvel trailers. So kind of things kind of went upside down in my house. And now the only problem is that you've got everyone on social media making videos speculating about what's going to be happening. Why is this person there? Why is that person there? Why is that person crying? Yeah, it's a bit crazy, isn't it? But we are looking forward to December in my household for Avengers Doomsday. To be honest with you, I'm trying not to get like overexcited about the whole thing, because you know when you do get really, really excited about things and then you go and see the film and then it's like, oh, I psych myself out. Try not to do that. But who knows? Let's see what happens, right?
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2: Tonight on Channel 4, Martin and Roman's Irish road trip at 8 p.m. Crossing counties Meath and Dublin, Martin and Roman meet possibly the earliest depiction of a human face. There's a spooky ruin too, and fairies at a distillery. Over on BBC 2, Buried with Michael Sheen at 9 p.m. Haunted by a dying man's warning, Michael Sheen explores claims that chemicals have contaminated land in Wales and England. He follows a toxic trail to ask who's in danger now. And from our sponsor Sony TV, Kaun Banega Crorepati at 9 p.m. What a great start to the season with some very special guests, Aamir Khan and Sunny Deol. They say some shows entertain, some inspire, and then there's Kaun Banega Crorepati. You have the famous hot seat and the legendary Amitabh Bachchan. India's most iconic quiz show is back with bigger dreams, tougher questions, and life-changing moments. Don't miss the new season of Kaun Banega Crorepati tonight, only on Sony TV.
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0: Jazzy B, Giovanni Chaniman on the way for you next. Galla Gaudi on Sunrise. Bit of airlift for you as well with Arijit Singh and Raid, Raad Fateh Ali Khan, still to come as well.
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1: 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I saw her a few years back at Wembley. Absolutely amazing show.

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1: 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The hamper is loaded with Carnam's cooking essentials, Madras plain poppadoms, pure coconut cream, seedless Carnam, tamarind, gram flour, fried onions, hot curry paste, mild curry paste, and not one, but two premium ghees as well. 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Now, the one on breakfast is a little bit different as it normally is because we like to do things differently. When you hear this... Pick up the phone, give me a call, ask you a question. Get that right, you go into the draw. Get it wrong, we move on to the next caller. We'll pick one of the five winners in every show at random from the draw, from Breakfast, Shobnam, Kavita, Drive and Raj in the evenings on Monday, 24th of August. You've got to be 18 or over, a UK resident, and not have won a Sunrise Radio competition in the last 3 months. From this competition's entry date, which is today. Full T's and C's are at sunriseradio.com. Good luck. Happy Raksha Bandhan from SOP International and, of course, Sunrise Radio as well. Okay, so if you want to be in a... Let's just round up. Too long, didn't read. Let's just do the roundup for you. When you hear the cue to call, which sounds like this... 020-881-38040. You get a hamper with Carnam and Chetwals products in there and the apron as well. The draw is going to take place next Monday, 24th of August. We'll do all that between 8 and 9.

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5: From the Sky News Centre, it's 7 weeks of scorching dry weather in parts of the UK may be coming to an end. Forecasters say a week of changeable, cooler weather is on the way, which could ease pressures on firefighters who've been battling raging wildfires. Yesterday, crews in South Wales responded to 14 wildfire incidents with military personnel drafted in to help. Finn Monaghan is the chief fire officer there.
6: What we are experiencing here is extreme weather. The conditions are just right for wildfire, sadly. And we're relying on assistance from elsewhere to help us bolster our activity.
5: American actress Hayden Panettiere died at the age of 36. The former child star shot to worldwide fame in her late teens with the leading role in the TV show Heroes. She also had main parts in the musical drama series Nashville and the Scream movie franchise. Our US correspondent Martha Kellner says her autobiography was released a few months ago.
7: She spoke of problems with depression, with anxiety, with postpartum depression, and with acute grief and guilt, which followed the passing of her younger brother, Jensen, who himself died aged just 28.
5: Most people in England and Wales think crime is on the up, despite rates actually falling. Researchers at King's College London found the number of estimated victims is also three times higher than the actual figure. Five teenage boys have died in a two-vehicle crash in County Kildare. Irish police say others are seriously injured following the incident, which involved a car travelling on the wrong side of the motorway. An Ebola outbreak in the Democratic Republic of the Congo has become the country's deadliest ever. It's killed more than 2,300 people. And former West Brom and Brighton fullback Sebastien Pocognoli has been appointed as the new head coach of Scotland. He'll lead them into the Nations League after succeeding Steve Clarke on an initial two-year contract. That's the latest. I'm Cam Hall.
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10: Got highs today of 26 degrees in the south of the country. Midlands highs of 25. Further up north in Scotland, you got highs of 19 degrees. Right now, it is 17 in London, 18 in Cardiff. Birmingham 16, Leicester, Bolton, Leeds all at 15, Manchester 16, and right now in Edinburgh, 12 degrees.
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10: 4 minutes after seven, happy Monday morning. Taranda Rumba on the way for you. Doba, Doba, Gurun Ojala. Bad news, I've got your listener's choice. I've got your corn chair all still to come. It is breakfast on Sunrise with me, Paul Shah. Good morning.
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1: Okay, so 11 minutes after 7, listener's choice. 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Why isn't it playing? Oh, I know why. Hang on a sec. It's me again. Sajana vs Sajana, Sunidhi Chauhan. 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
1: And it is 17 minutes after 7. We almost had 50-50 votes, but then we had just one coming in the last minute, which means we got a winner. I'll play that for you next. Before I get there, let's do your corn share for you this morning. Two fraudster brothers, Vibhu and Chiku, pretend to be exorcists and con people by making them believe that they can free them from evil spirits. Both are under the microscope of the police. Who plays Vibhu in this film? What's the name of the actor who plays Vibhu in the film? 2021, Yummy Got Them. Yummy Got Them, more like. Yummy Got Them's in the film, but who plays Vibhu in the film? What do you reckon? 020-8813-8040, or you can WhatsApp 07925-700-272.
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3: 22 minutes after 7, right, it seems like it's a tough one today. Raj in Wembley, Vibhav in Milton Keynes, Ajay in Harrow, Nathu in Wembley, Rajesh in the Isle of Wight, Zahida in Leicester, Divya in Harrow, all with the right answer. Okay, two fraudster brothers, Vibhu and Chiku, pretend to be exorcists and con people by making them believe that they can free them from evil spirits. Both are under the microscope of the police. Who plays Vibhu in the film? 2021, Yummy got them. Jacqueline Fernandez in the film as well. But who plays Vibhu in this film, please and thank you?
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1: Okay, M4 westbound between 16 and 17. Collision and slip road closure, about 40 minutes worth of delays. M27, vehicle fire at junction 2 and 1 westbound there. And you've got about half hour's worth of delays. M25, anti-clock between 3 and 2. Just congestion there going on, 35 minutes of delays. And the M1 northbound between 47 and 48. 24/7 roadworks going on, 20 minutes of delays. More for you in the next hour.
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1: It's 7:37 right now. Sophie in Scotland, Sarah in St Albans with the right answer. Yes, well done, guys. It is a tough one today. Two fraudster brothers, Vibhu and Chiku, pretend to be exorcists and con people by making them believe that they can free them from their evil spirits. Both are under the microscope of the police. Who plays Vibhu in the film? What's the name of the actor who plays Vibhu in the film? It was released in 2021. Yummy got them. Jacqueline Fernandez and Ajay Devgan all in the film. But who plays Vibhu in this film? Please and thank you. 020-8813-8040. Or you can WhatsApp through 07925-700-272. 7:37 right now. 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
3: Tonight on Channel 4, Martin and Roman's Irish Road Trip at 8 p.m. Crossing counties Meath and Dublin, Martin and Roman meet possibly the earliest depiction of a human face. There's a spooky ruin too and fairies at a distillery. Over on BBC 2, Buried with Michael Sheen at 9 p.m. Haunted by a dying man's warning, Michael Sheen explores claims that chemicals have contaminated land in Wales and England. He follows a toxic trail to ask who's in danger now. And from our sponsor Sony TV, Kaun Banega Crorepati at 9 p.m. What a great start to the season with some very special guests, Aamir Khan and Sunny Deol. They say some shows entertain, some inspire, and then there's Kaun Banega Crorepati. You have the famous hot seat and the legendary Amitabh Bachchan. India's most iconic quiz show is back with bigger dreams, tougher questions, and life-changing moments. Don't miss the new season of Kaun Banega Crorepati tonight, only on Sony TV.
2: 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And so is Amitabh Bachchan. 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
1: Let's get some Jogara Tara on for you next. Love Yatri playing for you just after the break. And Heroin. Okay, Jimani.
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1: 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Right, Mira and Amesh and Preston adding your name to the list. It is Saif Ali Khan. Well done to everyone who got it right. Oh, it's a difficult one today, right? Even I'm scratching my head looking at that thing. Anyway, we got more for you just after 8 o'clock on Sunrise Radio. Your chance to get into the draw to win a fantastic hamper this morning, courtesy of SOP International. And you'll be getting a hamper with much love. Khanum and Chatwal's brands in there as well. So all of their goodies. Just to give you a quick recap here, we have got all of Chatwal's Nimbu Masala, All-in-One Mix, Punjabi Tarka, Navratan Mix as well, Madras Plain Papadum, Pure Coconut Cream. It's all in there. I'll give you the full list in a little while. Basically, we're picking a winner every day to win this hamper, especially for Raksha Bandhan. So, want to be a winner on Sunrise? Listen out for the cue to call when you hear it. 020-8813-8040 for your chance to win.

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0: 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Pepe's Piri Piri proudly presents the sensational queen of Bollywood beats, Neha Kakkar, live in concert. And joining the madness, Tony Kakkar, 11th of October 2026, live at the iconic OVO Arena Wembley. 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
5: Sonam Kapoor said, "One needs to constantly read up, practice and work, irrespective of your profession. 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
2: From the Sky News Centre at 8, cooler temperatures and even rainfall are forecast in parts of the UK this week after hot weather that sparked wildfires. People in Stourbridge in the West Midlands are returning to damaged homes with 19 properties destroyed. Reverend Martin Gorick, the Bishop of Dudley, was one of those who had to run from the flames.
3: When you're that close to a fire that powerful, you realise it's touch and go. But then it's the dust settles and it's kind of life's never going to be the same again. You could hardly hear a bird this morning, I was back in my house. Just little things like that.
2: 200 military personnel helped respond to 14 wildfires in South Wales yesterday. Heroes and Nashville actress Hayden Panettiere died at the age of 36. Her dad says she brought immeasurable love and joy to all who knew her. New homes near train, tram and underground stations in England will be approved by default. Changes to planning rules will see houses in well-connected areas fast-tracked so families can live closer to work, schools and transport. Pubs will also be given extra protection from being turned into properties or offices. Here's Housing Minister Matthew Pennycook.
4: Really importantly, developers will now have to prove that there isn't the support for a pub in a local area, there isn't the trade, including having to market those pubs for 12 months without an offer before they can change the use of that pub.
2: The Conservatives say developments will be forced upon local communities. Reform plans to ban foreign nationals from claiming almost all UK benefits if it gets into government. It would include EU citizens with settled status and could see British expats lose similar rights on the continent. Amy Hunt has become the most successful athlete in a single European Championships meeting. The sprinter picked up her fourth gold medal last night after helping Great Britain win the mixed 4x100 metres relay. And it looks like Rodri's seven-year stay at Manchester City is coming to an end. The Spain captain's expected to join Barcelona. From Sky News, I'm Cam Hall.
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6: The weather update with Amara. 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
7: Got highs of 26 degrees across the south of the country. Midlands highs of 25. Further up north in Scotland, highs of 19 degrees. Right now, it's 18 in London, 20 in Cardiff, Birmingham, Leicester both at 17, Bolton, Leeds at 16, Manchester 17. Right now in Glasgow, 13 degrees.
6: The weather update with Amara. Come rain or shine, add a burst of flavour to every meal with crisp poppadoms, vibrant pickles and sweet mango chutney. 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
7: 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Jab Dalak, Tarifa, Bacha, Vira Di Wedding. 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
1: Okay, it's 11 minutes after 8 o'clock. We're going to do our listeners. In fact, let's just do our listeners' choice right now. Real quick, which of these two do you want next? Yeah. Title song from Gal Ho Na Ho. It's a thumbs up for this one. Or... Bomb diggy diggy bomb bomb, it's a heart emoji. Gal Ho Na Ho, thumbs up. Bomb diggy diggy bomb bomb, it's a heart emoji. WhatsApp your choice now, 07925 700 272. Winner plays just after the break. Also got a competition for you. We're listening out for this. This Raksha Bandhan SOP International is going to be giving away, possibly to you, a luxury hamper right here on Sunrise. Okay, so you're going to find Chadwal's Great Taste Awards 2026 winning snack range featuring Nimbu Masala, all-in-one mix, Punjabi Tadka and Navratan mix. On top of that, Kanam Cooking Essentials, Madras Plain Papadums, Pure Coconut Cream, Seedless Kanam Tamarind, Gram Flour, Fried Onions, Hot Curry Paste, Mild Curry Paste, and not one but two premium ghees, Butter Ghee and Pure Butter Ghee as well. Also, you get Kanam Aprons as well included in this. If you do want to win, all you've got to do is listen out for the cue to call, which sounds like this. When you hear that, 020-881-3840. You get the question right that I ask you, you go into the draw. There'll be one winner. So we'll pick one of the five winners in every show at random from the draw. Breakfast with Shubnam, with Kavita, with Drive Time and with Raj in the evenings. We'll do that next Monday. You've got to be 18 or over, a UK resident, not have won a Sunrise Radio competition in the last 3 months from this competition's entry date. 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And happy Raksha Bandhan. Right, listener's choice. Get your votes in. Let's see who's going to win next.
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1: M4 westbound between 16 and 17. You got about 50 minutes worth of delays in the area. Collision on the slip road there. So you got some issues. At junction 16, entry slip. M27 westbound at junction 2 and 1. Vehicle fire there, about just over half an hour's worth of delays. And the M25 anti-clock between 3 and 2, half hour's worth of delays there as well. Just heavy commuter traffic. More with Shabs in the next hour.
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2: 8:36, good morning. Okay, it is competition time. Paul Shah says to you... Dysfunction London, SOP International, a trusted leader bringing authentic flavour to UK families for over 50 years, is bringing huge festive cheer to Sunrise Radio with an incredible giveaway this morning. We're giving away 5 premium hampers packed with delicious products from their much-loved brands, Carnham and Chathwals. We just got a slight technical problem in the studio, which our engineer is trying to sort out at the moment. Get dialing, 020-8813-8040. Hopefully we can have this sorted out in a second, because I've got no power on my phone lines, but I'm being told that they're there. You guys are there. Thank you. This hamper includes Chathwals Great Taste Awards 2026 winning and snack range featuring Nimble Masala, all-in-one mix, Punjabi Tadka and Navratan mix. And that's not all. The hamper is loaded with Carnham Cooking Essentials, Madras Plain Papadums, Pure Coconut Cream, Seedless Carnham Tamarind, gram flour, fried onions, hot curry paste, mild curry paste, and not one but 2 premium ghees, butter ghee and pure butter ghee. 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Each hamper includes 1 Carnham apron as well. 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For your chance to win, all you got to do is give me a call right now. 020-8813-8040. When I come to you on the phone lines, the first thing I'm going to say to you is... That's the first thing you've got to say to me. If you don't say that, we move on. I think we've got our phone line sorted out now. I'm going to ask you a simple question. I'm going to play you a small clip of a very easy song today. It's very, very easy. All you've got to do is tell me the name of the film that it belongs to. Now, you've got to be 18 or over to take part, a UK resident, and not have won a Sunrise Radio competition in the last 3 months from this competition's entry date. 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Once again, when I come to you on the phone lines, the first thing you must say to me is... If you don't say that, I move on. If you got your radio turned up, I move on as well. I'm being given the nod here. We have got our phone line sorted out. Let's go to line number one. Hello, line one. Hello. I thought maybe we had some gremlins again, but okay, no worries. What's your name? Where are you calling from?
3: Mohammed from Aylesbury.
2: Mohammed from Aylesbury, did you say?
3: Rahim from Aylesbury.
2: Rahim from Aylesbury. Did I get that right?
3: Yeah.
2: Good. Here's a clip. I need the name of the film, please.

0: What do you reckon, mate?
1: Mora.
0: Mora is absolutely right.
2: Subache! Yeah! Hey!
3: Oh. Bahufainte! Bahufainte!
0: Salas, salas, salas! Well done. If you hang on the line there, I'm going to grab your details, okay?
1: Thank you, man.
0: You're welcome. 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We're giving away, so basically, Raheem there is in the draw now. And on the 24th, Monday 24th, we're going to pick a winner from Breakfast, Chubnam, Kavita, Drive Time and Raj. 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
5: Tonight on Channel 4, Martin and Roman's Irish Road Trip at 8 p.m. Crossing counties Meath and Dublin, Martin and Roman meet possibly the earliest depiction of a human face. There's a spooky ruin too, and fairies at a distillery. Over on BBC 2, Buried with Michael Sheen at 9 p.m. Haunted by a dying man's warning, Michael Sheen explores claims that chemicals have contaminated land in Wales and England. He follows a toxic trail to ask who's in danger now. And from our sponsor Sony TV, Kaun Banega Karorpati at 9 p.m. What a great start to the season with some very special guests, Aamir Khan and Sunny Deol. They say some shows entertain, some inspire, and then there's Kaun Banega Karorpati. 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
0: The UK's biggest Asian mix continues. Bill Barber just around the corner on Sunrise. 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
4: Class, it's been reported that if we keep using water like we are now, by 2055 we could be short by 5 billion litres a day.
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1: Okay, it is Sunrise Radio's breakfast show. Good morning. How you doing today? I'm with you through until 9. That's it. We're finished. Shab's on the way for you next. Kavita after her from 12 from 4. It's Dada from 7 tonight. It's Mr. Raj Guy. That's pretty much how your day looks right here on Sunrise Radio. So I hope you had a great weekend. We're celebrating yesterday my dad's 80th birthday. I can't believe he's 80 and he's still running around. He says he feels like he's 18. I'm not sure what he's trying to say. But yeah, he feels like he's 18, but he's still running around building things in his house. He's building things in his house that I could not even fathom. I really couldn't even do it. So anyway, hats off to him. So this SOP international competition, that carries on all this week. So you've got another chance just after 9 with Shubnam, another chance after 12 with Kavita, 4 with Dutta, 7 with Raj Guy, after 7 I should say. Lots of chances for you to give in. We've got 5 hampers to give away as well. So if you do want to grab that hamper and perfect for Rakshabandhan, then yeah, please do so. Please just join in and have some fun with us here on 963, 972 AM in London, nationwide on DAB, worldwide via sunriseradio.com, on the free Sunrise Radio app for your home smart speakers, radio player, nation player app. And don't forget our other 2 stations as well under the Sunrise Radio brand. 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
1: 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That's it. I'll see you tomorrow morning from 6 a.m. Have a great day.

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12: From the Sky News Centre at 9, huge fires are still burning in Wales, where almost 200 members of the military have been deployed. That's despite a drop in temperatures, with rain on the way and potentially even thunderstorms after months of extreme heat and dry conditions. American actress Hayden Panettiere has died at the age of 36. The former child star shot to worldwide fame in her late teens with the leading role in the TV show Heroes. She was also in the Scream movie franchise. Our US correspondent Martha Kellner says her autobiography was released a few months ago.
13: She spoke of problems with depression, with anxiety, with postpartum depression, and with acute grief and guilt, which followed the passing of her younger brother, Jensen, who himself died aged just 28.
12: Thousands more homes in England could be built closer to well-connected railway stations. New planning reforms will give them default approval. A public consultation on plans for more drilling in the North Sea has closed. Developers of the Rosebank oil field off the coast of Aberdeen say it's a major step before the government's final decision. Former Prime Minister Keir Starmer resisted calls from US President Donald Trump and Conservative leader Kemi Badenoch to open up extraction there.
14: I gave Keir Starmer some pretty good advice. I said, open up the North Sea.
15: The first thing they should do is start drilling our own oil and gas in the North Sea. Okay. It's important for our energy security, our economic security.
16: We're on the fossil fuel roller coaster. Everybody has been held to ransom.
12: Well, ministers now say North Sea oil and gas will play a role for decades. The number of e-bikes seized by police across the UK has surged by 83%. More than 7,000 were confiscated in the 12 months to May. And Scottish football fans have been promised an exciting style of play under new manager Sebastian Pococcagnoli. The former West Brom and Brighton fullback has signed a two-year contract. That's the latest. I'm Cam Hall.
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1: Glancing at some of our long-haul arrivals this morning, British Airways flight BA130 due in from Bengaluru to Heathrow Terminal 5 at 10 past 9, landed earlier at 8:40 this morning. Delta Airlines flight DL032 due in from Atlanta to Heathrow Terminal 3 at 11:20 is cancelled today. 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
17: The weather update with Amara. 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
1: The north will see a band of rain gradually sweeping from the west today, heavy in places in the afternoon, mainly cloudy further south with a few showers, but the odd sunny spell could also develop. Maximum temperatures today, 18 in Edinburgh, 25 in Bournemouth, 20 in Manchester and 26 here in London.
17: The weather update with Amara. Come rain or shine, add a burst of flavour to every meal with crisp poppadoms, vibrant pickles and sweet mango chutney. 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
1: Good morning and welcome to Monday on Sunrise. 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But first, Arijit and Mohit Chauhan to begin the journey all over again. MM, Monday Mubarak. 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
1: 07925-702-72 is the studio WhatsApp number. Santoshi in Harrow, Raj in Wembley, Praveen in Crawley, Saira in Cheltenham, Preeti in Crawley, Divya in Harrow, Suga, thank you very much. Hansa in Leicester, Usman Sahab, thank you. Gore in Newcastle, thank you very much for your message. Neelam in Swindon, D in London, thank you so much. I've also got Sanjay in Wellingborough who says, a great weekend. Friday afternoon, I received my Sayara LP in a nice display pack with goodies. Of course, you're talking about the commemorative double album, right? Well, have a listen and tell us what those memorable, was it 10 dialogues, 11 dialogues from Sayara? I forget now. Just have a listen, Sanjay, and review it for me, okay? And you did say that it cost... I've forgotten now. Was it 125 quid? Something like that, right? Was it worth the money? Is it worth the money? Give us your review. Sanjay in Wellingborough, a diehard Arsenal fan. He also says, Arsenal win yet again. And you say it's a bit like a London bus. You wait for one trophy and many come along. And then you say, oh, your Bury FC won as well. Thank you for telling me. Ekdam aakhir mein jaake aap mujhe bata rahe, right at the end, honestly, Sanjay. In my alphabet, B comes before A. Okay, Bury FC before Arsenal. But thank you for letting me know that they won. I have to tell you this, Sanjay. I was thinking about you on Friday. Ask me why. So my son, the Arsenal mad person in our family, he got tipped off by some of his friends that the Arsenal trophy was on display in East London, in the city, on Friday. And he told his dad, that's it, Dad, you're coming with me, you're taking all my photographs, we are going now, before word spreads on social media and everyone makes a beeline. So he was able to go there and see the trophy, pose with the trophy, and he said, you know what, it's just, it was like two people on security. And I think alongside what Arsenal won, all the other trophies were also on display. I'm not quite sure what it was, but I was thinking, oh, I'm pretty sure if Sanjay in Wellingborough knew, he would make a beeline and he would come and have a look at the trophy as well, right? But Sanjay, I do know that you, alongside your family, you did a little tour of Arsenal, so you were able to actually pose with the trophy, right? 07925-702-72 is where we chit-chat about these things. Now, Batwara 1947 versus Awarapantu. This was the big box office clash on Friday. I think the box office verdict is painfully clear. Day one par hi hame pata chal gaya tha who is actually cruising towards that podium finish and who is falling by the wayside. But I want reviews from my wonderful listeners first. I want first-hand reviews. I've not seen either. I'm basing this assumption ki kaun jeet raha hai, kaun haar raha hai, purely from what I've seen on social media. Some very, very reliable critics, people who collect data and those who know how many tickets were sold on day one, how the first weekend did, etc., etc. But if you've seen either Batwara 47 or Awarapantu, tell me what you thought of it. Give me your honest and concise review on WhatsApp, please. Okay. That wasn't my first story, by the way. You know what? In any profession, intelligence and insight are considered valuable skills, but there's another I that is also very, very crucial in the way we take decisions about love, about life, about everything else. And that I, alongside intelligence and insight, is instinct. Kabhi kabhi na hamara sixth sense jo hai na, that knows before our brain figures it out. Instinct, gut feel, that is a very, very good, skill set to hone and develop. Now, following the immense popularity of Musafir Cafe, Vikrant Massey is an actor on every filmmaker's wish list now because he's a complete natural. He knew what he was capable of when Vidhu Vinod Chopra's 12th Fail netted him a national award. But post Musafir Cafe, Vikrant Massey is really in an enviable position. Why? Because he has more offers than he can count, then he can accommodate. But looking back on this journey, Vikrant Massey will be the first man to tell you that it was a bumpy ride to stardom, not a linear path at all. Lekin wo kehte hain ki my instinct told me that I should carry on doing whatever work came my way because this is where my passion lay. Wo kehte hain ki 12th Fail was a very special experience for me because I gave it 1.5 years. When I first met Vinod sir, Vidhu Vinod Chopra, Rajkumar Hirani ji had recommended my name to him. He'd seen my film A Death in the Ganj. He saw my TV show, my OTT show Mirzapur. He told me that he liked my work, but he also said at the same time ki Mirzapur ka to ek episode ke baad mujhse to dekha gaya.

0: I didn't like it at all. And then he asked me, why should I work with you? You're a TV actor. People watch you for free at home. So why would they come to a theater to watch you? I took it very sportingly because somewhere I felt there was truth and constructive criticism in what Vinod sir was saying. I simply told him that I wanted to work with him. That's it. The rest, as they say, is history. Because when he did the audition, Vidhu Vinod Chopra was completely blown away, right? You know, Vidhu Vinod Chopra is someone for whom I have mixed emotions. I really don't know what to make of this man. He's so talented, such a shrewd filmmaker. Whether he writes the story, directs the story, or simply produces the film, he is such a colossal talent. And yet, he's unbelievably arrogant. How can you be two things at the same time? I don't know. Perhaps you can. Therefore, I find it very hard to judge anything done by Vidhu Vinod Chopra dispassionately. Because when I watch his interviews, you know, you feel, who is this man who thinks he knows everything? And then you watch a piece of work with Vidhu Vinod Chopra's name associated with it and you think, wow, this is really amazing. I love it. Anyway, that's me. On the other side, two films that had Vikrant Massey on their cast list. Did you know, I didn't until this morning, did you know that Vikrant Massey was also a part of Lutera? Option A is this. Monali Thakur Sawar Lu. That's your option A. And more recently, Shania Kapoor's Bollywood debut, opposite Vikrant Massey, Aankhon Ki Gustakhiyan. This film, I watched it, I quite enjoyed it. But a week later, Sayyara came along and everyone forgot Aankhon Ki Gustakhiyan. What is it going to be on the other side? Sawar Lu ya Aankhon Ki Gustakhiyan? A or B? WhatsApp me. The greatest Asian radio
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0: 9:22 on a beautiful Monday here in London. Aap sun rahe hain Sunrise Radio, Shabnam Sahi ke saath. What is the weather like where you are? Kahan baith kar aap is waqt sun rahe hain? Shayad aap baithe bhi nahi hain. Khade hain. Shayad kaam kar rahe hain. Shayad drive kar rahe hain. Shayad holiday pe hain. Let me know what you're up to on a Monday at 9:22 a.m. Now, get ready for the biggest Bollywood party of the year. Pepe's proudly presents the sensational Queen of Bollywood Beats, Neha Kakkar, live in concert. Not just that, joining the madness will be Tony Kakkar as well. 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
0: Watch Bhojpuri Bawal every Monday to Sunday at 10 p.m. on Colors TV. Before I play the winning song, let me just look at this. Okay, I've got one review so far. Seema in Manchester, thank you for sharing that. Aap kehti hain, I went to watch Batwara yesterday. Once again, Aamir Khan has won. I cried from start to finish. It is an excellent film. This is Seema in Manchester. Thank you so much for sharing that. Massive thanks to those who send me beautiful messages, words of inspiration to get Monday morning off to a brilliant start. And of course, many other conversations unfolding here and there. You send me your votes. Maya in Watford, thank you very much. Kumud says, what a sunny, beautiful morning indeed. Mr. Khan, nice and early. Let's look at your shade. सोचता हूँ खुद से मिलूं किसी दिन, सोचता हूँ खुद से मिलूं किसी दिन, फिर सोचता हूँ क्या कहूँगा, कहाँ था इतने दिन. दूसरा शेर है, काश तुम मेरी याद में कुछ ऐसे उलझ जाओ, काश तुम 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Nautiyal, the title track from Aankhon Ki Gustakhiyan. Good morning.

0: Jubin Nautiyal on the vocals, the title track from Aankhon Ki Gustakhiyan. Vikrant Massey and Shania Kapoor in this film. I thought she was really good, even though this was her debut. And again, a bit like Ananya Pandey, because these girls, they hang out together. They come from a place of privilege. They've got so many filmmakers knock, knock, knocking on their doors simply because of who they are. I mean, I was tempted to dismiss Shania Kapoor as yet another star kid with very little talent, but of course, drop-dead gorgeous. But I really liked her in this film, I have to say. 07925-702-72, the number to WhatsApp me on. Purnima in Wisbeach, thank you so much for sharing these beautiful pictures from your morning darshan at the temple at 6:30 a.m. Suga, I've only just seen the video you sent me. My goodness me. You were at the surgery. You stubbed your foot on the bed frame. My God, I've done that so many times. That must be so painful. You think you may have fractured your little toe. I feel sad. What a way to begin Monday. I hope you get seen too quickly and then rest, okay?
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0: Watch Bhojpuri Bawal every Monday to Sunday at 10 p.m. on Colors TV. 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Vikrant Massey ki baat karein aur Musafir Cafe mein ek cup velvety oat latte na piyein, na mumkin. Rekha Bhardwaj, Raghav Kaushik.

0: taken from the soundtrack of Musafir Cafe. A song that really grows on you after you've seen the drama series. When you know what the context is here. Rekha Bhardwaj, Raghav Kaushik. Hum mile hote to, zakhm sile hote to. Aap kis category mein aate hain, bataenge mujhe? Are you someone who looks back on the past often? Thinks of the cards that destiny dealt you, thinks of the decision that you took at the time, and perhaps carry a few regrets as though they were precious gems. Cling on to them like a comfort blanket. Or are you the kind of person who says, you know what, the past is the past, there's nothing I can do by revisiting the past. Jo ho gaya so ho gaya, mitti pao. Kal ki sochte hain, aaj ki sochte hain. Inme se kaun se category mein hain aap? Glass half empty, half full, ya phir glass, what glass? Glass bhi hai kya? Mujhe to pata hi nahi tha. Hame to sirf champagne flute nazar aa raha hai. That would be seriously worrying. What a beautiful song, Darmia. Preeti in Crowley has given me an amazing choice for breakfast this morning. Idli sambar, mixed veg grilled sandwich, appe and peanut chutney, paneer and roti. Aaj bahut variety hai, batayen kya banaun? I've told her what I want. Sunrise Radio par is ghante ka hamara breakfast option of the hour. The hit of the hour with Jaimin Foods. 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
0: 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It's a Monday, it's the 17th of August. Aap sun rahe Sunrise Radio, Shabnam Sahi ke saath. Monday ka matlab Sunrise Radio par Coronation Day bhi hai, by the way. And the beautiful actress who wears that crown this week, KK, Katrina Kaif. Taken from the film Politics, Rajneeti.
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0: The M25 clockwise between junctions 5 and 6. Road traffic incident. Normal conditions expected after 10 a.m. That's the M25 clockwise between junctions 5 and 6.
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0: Amreen in Karachi, welcome to the show. Yes, I did have a good weekend. Sanjay, thank you so much for sharing these photos from your Sayara commemorative album. Basanti, welcome to the show. Mr. Khan, I haven't seen either Batwara or Awarapan 2. Aapne agar dekhi ho to apna review zarur bhejiyega. Good morning.

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2: 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Crossing counties Meath and Dublin, Martin and Roman meet possibly the earliest depiction of a human face. There's a spooky ruin too, and fairies at a distillery. Over on BBC 2, Buried with Michael Sheen at 9 PM. Haunted by a dying man's warning, Michael Sheen explores claims that chemicals have contaminated land in Wales and England. He follows a toxic trail to ask who's in danger now. And from our sponsor Sony TV, Kaun Banega Crorepati at 9 PM. What a great start to the season with some very special guests, Aamir Khan and Sunny Deol. They say some shows entertain, some inspire, and then there's Kaun Banega Crorepati. You have the famous hot seat and the legendary Amitabh Bachchan. India's most iconic quiz show is back with bigger dreams, tougher questions, and life-changing moments. Don't miss the new season of Kaun Banega Crorepati tonight, only on Sony TV.
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1: 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Meena in Surrey, Dina in Guildford, Nanesh in Swindon, Anil in Kingsbury. Thank you for your funny, witty, cheeky messages. Steve in Wolves, my friend, you saw Avara Bandhu and you've given me a detailed review. I'll share it in the next hour. Thank you so much. 07925 702-72 is the number to WhatsApp me on. By the way, we've got a fabulous competition on the show today. You do not want to miss it. Take my word for it. Good morning.

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0: Sonam Kapoor said, one needs to constantly read up, practice and work, irrespective of your profession. If I feel as an actor that I know everything, then how will I to grow? How will I improve? I'll be stuck in a rut and eventually I'll grow complacent.
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11: From the Sky News Centre at 10, cooler temperatures and the potential of rain for the first time in weeks could bring relief for crews battling wildfires across the UK. Residents in Stourbridge in the West Midlands are returning to assess damage after flames destroyed 19 houses. Emergency services are still battling outbreaks in Wales. Finn Monaghan is the chief fire officer there.
12: What we are experiencing here is extreme weather. The conditions are just right for wildfire, sadly. And we're relying on assistance from elsewhere to help us bolster our activity.
11: Proposals for developments on land near well-connected stations will be given automatic planning approval as part of the government's housing drive. It would mean homes could be built on previously protected greenbelt land. A 10-year-old girl's been airlifted to hospital after a car crash in South Lanarkshire. Police say she's in a life-threatening condition after yesterday's incident in Carnwath. The 44-year-old woman who was driving and a 72-year-old female passenger are being treated for serious injuries. We could be closer to hearing whether ministers are going to give the go-ahead for more oil drilling in the North Sea. The public consultation period on extracting fossil fuels from the Rosebank oil field has now closed. Great Britain's Amy Hunt says she feels like she's been living in a dreamland after making European Championships history last night. The sprinter became the first athlete to win four golds at a single meeting as part of the successful mixed 4x100m relay team in Birmingham. Hunt says she was confident she could complete the full set.
13: There was a lot of different moving parts this week. And you know, the 100 is so different on a Monday night compared to the mixed 4x1 on Sunday. So I was just lucky that I got to cap off the week with two incredible relays with some incredible people, and it made it all the more special.
11: And American actress Hayden Panettiere has died at the age of 36. The former child star shot to fame with the leading role in the TV show Heroes. That's the latest. I'm Cam Hall.
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4: And a quick look at some of our long-haul arrivals this morning. Delta Airlines flight DL032, due in from Atlanta to Heathrow Terminal 3 at 11:20 this morning, is cancelled. Virgin Atlantic flight VS106, due in from Seattle to Heathrow Terminal 3 at 10 past midday, scheduled to land at 11:40. For further details, please contact your airlines directly before you head out.
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4: 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Maximum temperatures today, 20 in Liverpool, 23 in Brighton, 23 in Birmingham and 26 here in London.
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4: Good morning, it's a Monday, it's the 17th of August. We've got a fabulous competition on the show, but this hour, it's Atif Aslam versus Varun Jain, I think. Wo lamhe wo baate versus tumhare hi rahenge hum. Dhamki nahi hai, pyar se kaha hai.
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0: for a beautiful song from Sri 2. Varun Jain, Shilpa Rao on the vocals. Tumhare the, tumhare hain, tumhare hi rahenge hum. You know, I was paying close attention to the rest of the lyrics. And she says, even though he didn't get here, he stayed committed to his love, and that is why such maine mein wo ranjhe kehlaye, right? Each time I play this song, I chuckle because I think of a message that someone sent me a few months ago. Baat hi kuch aisi aapke show mein hai Shabnam, tumhare the, tumhare hain, tumhare hi rahenge hum. What a beautiful song. Isse aap sun rahe hain Sunrise Baraj, Monday the 17th ki subah, Shabnam Sahi ke saath. Yes, we have a competition. It may or may not be this hour. Rehna padega aapko humare saath poore 12 baje tak. Good morning.
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0: 07925-702-72 is the number to WhatsApp me on. Quick thanks to Mohit in Slough, Anil in Wolverhampton, Maya in Watford, Mr. Khan, Amreen, Omar in Manchester, Mutasim in Mauritius, Vasanthi and Jasmine and Syra and Anil and Nenish, Dina, Steve, I'm going to come to your review in just a bit, Bhanu in Northwood, Idris and Mum in Hackney. Neelam, thank you so much. 07925-702-72 is the number to WhatsApp me on. Steve in Wolves, let's have a look at your review of Awarapan 2. Right, aap kehte hain Awarapan 2, such a weak film. Also nonsensical, as Imran had died in the first one aur uske bhoot to film mein nahi hai. You're saying that you have no idea how they revived his character after so many years. What, 19 years or something, right? But aap kehte hain Imran is so good, but wasted. The music is a rehash of the first soundtrack's iconic tracks. Disha Patni's most memorable scene is the one in which they make her wear an outfit that looks like a toilet roll. Even Shabana Azmi looks as though she stepped off the sets of Harry Potter with her black cloak and wand like a walking stick. Aap kehte hain, the film is a total mess. I walked out in cinemas now, but why? And then to support what you say, you've also sent me pictures of Disha Patni. I have to say, that does look a bit shoddy. 07925-702-72 is where you send me your reviews, because nothing matters more. I want a first-hand account from those who've seen either Batwara 1947 or Awarapan 2, either one or the other, perhaps both. I have to say, the reviews this morning have completely taken me aback. We had Seema say that she absolutely loved Batwara. She cried from start to finish and would highly recommend that film. And now Steve is saying Awarapan 2, not for me. Agar aapne dekhi ho ye filme, to mujhe bataiyega zarur. Okay, now with Imran Hashmi reprising his role and returning to the big screen with Awarapan 2, all guns blazing. You know what, director Nitin Kakkar is also in the spotlight once again, previously known for films like Filmistan, Mitron, Notebook and Jawani Janeman. Nitin Kakkar knows that showbiz kneels at the altar of box office success. Ye to hum jante hain. Nothing can fast track your rise to the top as swiftly as a box office hit, a commercial success, right? And even early signs suggesting that Awarapan 2 did not disappoint many fans. Even this was enough for Nitin Kakkar to nail his next directorial, which is expected to be a musical romance. That's all we know about that film, by the way. In other news, Bollywood's unofficial biopic specialist, Mr. Rajkumar Rao, he will play cricketer and former India captain Saurav Ganguly in his official biopic. Ye to hum jante hain, wo film to jab aayegi tab aayegi. But before that, on the 16th of October this year, we shall have the pleasure of enjoying Rajkumar Rao's spirited performance as Ujjwal Nikam in a film titled Prahar, The Untold Story of Ujjwal Nikam. Now, this film was due for release initially on the 7th of August, but the date has now changed to the 16th of October. Based on the life of veteran public prosecutor Ujjwal Nikam, the story focuses on his career and, of course, the cases that brought him national attention.

0: Many of you may already know that when the teaser dropped, people said, my God, Rajkumar Rao has done such an amazing job, such an amazing job. Now, the story wants us to focus not just on the courtroom battles, but also on his private life, his personal life. But it appears to give considerable attention to the prosecution of one particular person, Ajmal Kasab. Ajmal Kasab, of course, was the only terrorist captured alive following the 26/11 Mumbai attacks. Ujjwal Nikam was the special public prosecutor who represented the state during the trial. And this case became one of the most closely followed criminal proceedings, not just in India, but even elsewhere in the world. Unki kahani hai, ek public prosecutor ki kahani hai, naturally deshbhakti ki kahani hai. Rajkumar Rao plays the title character. Are you interested? Would you be watching? Let me know. On the other side, it's a Shafqat Amanat Ali double bill. Option A sounds like this. Taken from the film Yariyan, Allah Variyan is option A. And taken from the film My Name is Shabnam. That's what it should have been, right? Shafqat Amanat Ali from My Name is Khan. Tere Naina. Allah Variya or Tere Naina. A or B? WhatsApp me.
1: 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And so is Kaun Banega Karodpati with a brand new season. 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
9: 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Aap sun rahe Sunrise Radio, Shabnam Sahi ke saath. Kaun banega Karorpati KBC on Sony TV? What can we say? What a great start to the new season. The show had some great contestants and some very special guests last week. Yaad hai aapko? The legends Aamir Khan and Sunny Deol. India's most iconic quiz show is definitely back with bigger dreams, tougher questions and life-changing moments. Join Amitabh Bachchan with a new guest in the hot seat in KBC. Kaun Banega Karorpati tonight at 9 PM only on Sony TV, which is available on Sky Channel 703, Virgin 805 and EETV 390.
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9: Watch Sehat Hone Ko Hai Monday to Friday 9 PM on Colors TV. Right, I think we have the winning song, don't we? I'm still looking at the votes. Shafkat Amanat Ali, taken from Yariyan, Allah Wariyan. 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

0: 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What is your Monday morning looking like? What have you planned for the rest of the day, for the rest of the week, or even the rest of the month? 07925-702-72 is the number to WhatsApp me on. I'm away this Thursday, Friday and coming Monday for 5 days in total. Before you know it, it's going to be Tuesday the 25th. And Shabnam Sahi will once again be saying a bit of this, a bit of that, a bit of cheat, a whole lot of chat.
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0: A house full of chaos, a girl full of dreams. 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Watch Bareilly Ki Bachchan Monday to Friday at 8 PM on Colors TV. You've got Sanjay Sanj, Raj Ghai and Ajay covering my show on Thursday, on Friday and on Monday. Kiran Sharma, thank you so much for sharing that. With regards to Batwara 1947 and the partition, aap kehte hain ki my Nana ji and my mum's family suffered a lot. On top of that, they never spoke about it. People still haven't learnt any lessons from the past. They are still playing that tit-for-tat game. I'm so sad and very disappointed. I pray for peace on earth every single day. 07925-702-72 is the studio WhatsApp number. It's not the number you need for competitions on your number one station. Of course, you know that. For that, it is 020-8813-8040. A fabulous competition that started this morning with Paul Shah on Breakfast. It continues throughout the day and you've got an amazing opportunity to win something fabulous for your sibling on the occasion of Raksha Bandhan Rakhi, which is round the corner, right? The hit of the hour with Jaimin Foods. Enjoy their lip-smacking range of puff bites in mast masala, lemon chili chataka, Mexican jalapeno and so much more. Jaimin Foods, the ethnic taste of India. A bit of pani and a bit of puri. That's what Neelam is saying. I love that. Right. Before I play you the hit of the hour. Yesterday, the 16th of August, was Saif Ali Khan's birthday and I saw loads and loads of people wishing him. He's the Nawab of Patodi. He's also Kareena Kapoor's husband. He's bona fide royalty, you know, a good actor in his own right. So loads of people wishing him. But yesterday was important for music lovers for another reason. I read a beautiful tribute and I had to share it with you. 29 years without him and still not a single day without his music. 16th August 2026 marks 29 years since we lost the king of Qawwali, the Shehnshah-e Qawwali, Ustad Nusrat Fateh Ali Khan Sahab. From packed stages across Pakistan to global collaborations with Peter Gabriel and Eddie Vedder, he single-handedly took centuries-old Sufi tradition and made it a language the entire world could understand. His voice didn't just perform Qawwali, it carried love, longing and spirituality across every border it crossed. Almost three decades gone and his mehfil is still full.

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0: 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Monday the 17th of August, aap sun rahe hain Sunrise Radio, Shabnam Sahi ke saath, Vicky in Twickenham, sending you the tightest hugs. Yesterday, the 16th of August, was also your beloved late husband's birthday. Davings in Birmingham, thank you very much. Ulash in Toronto, welcome to the show. Shri in Slough, thank you for appreciating. Many of you saying, what a shame that you only played the opening lines. You know what? I was just looking at whether or not we even have the full version of Dulhe Ka Sehra from Dhadkan. Aur maine abhi dekha hai ki 8 minutes 27. I think we should definitely play the full song. Shouldn't we? On the other side. Don't go anywhere.
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13: 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Delays of up to 30 minutes against expected traffic.
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13: Right, let's do this properly now. धड़कन का ये आइकॉनिक सा गाना ऑन द ओकेजन ऑफ द लेट ग्रेट उस्ताद नुसरत फतेह अली खान साहब हिज 29th डेथ एनिवर्सरी यस्टरडे अ मच लव्ड सॉन्ग फ्रॉम अ सुपर सक्सेसफुल फिल्म गुड मॉर्निंग

0: Taken from the iconic film Dhadkan, 2000 ki film. 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You know, I had to quickly look this up. Because Nusrat Fateh Ali Khan sahab died 29 years ago. This film came out 3 years after his death. So apparently Nadeem Shravan pre-recorded this song years before the film's eventual theatrical release in 2000. Lyricist Sameer Anjan ye kehte hain ki Nusrat sahab became deeply emotional while recording this track. He broke down multiple times during the recording because the poignant father-daughter lyrics perhaps reminded him of his own child. What a beautiful memory, what a beautiful timeless song.
1: Shabnam Sahi on Sunrise with Sony TV. 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
0: 10:53 on a Monday. Aap sun rahe hain Sunrise Radio, Shabnam Sahi ke saath. We've got a fabulous competition on the show today in the next hour, courtesy SOP International. And this is to mark the tender, the precious, the priceless bond between siblings. Raksha Bandhan Rakhi. Kahin mat jaiyega, rahiyega mere saath. Good morning. Dekho.

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6: Sonam Kapoor said, one needs to constantly read up, practice and work, irrespective of your profession. 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How will I improve? 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
7: From the Sky News Centre at 11, emergency services are hoping thunderstorms and rain can help bring wildfires across England and Wales under control. People in Stourbridge are returning to damaged homes, with 19 properties destroyed by the flames last week. Meanwhile, environmental groups say this summer's heat should warn us against approving new drilling in the North Sea.
8: We're already facing the real personal and economic impacts of climate change here, so I think it's perfectly reasonable, and the most compelling argument against Rosebank is the fact that the economics and the carbon impacts just don't step up.
7: That's Tom Quinn from campaign group Uplift speaking as a public consultation closes. Developers at Rosebank, which is off the coast of Aberdeen, say today's a major step. Andy Burnham's hinted he'll take a more pragmatic approach to oil and gas licences than his predecessor. Donald Trump's Middle East envoy Jared Kushner will meet Benjamin Netanyahu in Israel to work to revive the US-backed Gaza peace plan. Last week, Israel rejected the 15-point proposal, saying it wants full Hamas disarmament first. Public perceptions of crime in England and Wales are at odds with reality. Most people think offences are on the up, and estimates the number of victims at almost three times higher than the actual figure. Bobby Duffy from the Policy Institute at King's College London, that's behind the study, says supporters of one party in particular believe those misconceptions.
9: Reform UK supporters are more further away from the reality than supporters of other parties. So when you relate it particularly to things like immigration or ethnicity, it connects two things that they are particularly worried about.
7: Hayden Panettiere died at the age of 36. She was best known for her roles in Heroes and Nashville. And a rival to Eurostars being allowed to operate up to 20 new daily return services from 2030. Virgin will run trains from London to Paris, Brussels and Amsterdam. That's the latest. I'm Cam Hall.
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13: And a quick look at some of our long-haul arrivals this morning. Delta Airlines flight DL032, due in from Atlanta to Heathrow Terminal 3 at 11:20, is cancelled. Virgin Atlantic flight VS106, due in from Seattle to Heathrow Terminal 3 at 10 past midday, scheduled to land this hour at 11:40. For further details, please contact your airlines directly before you head out.
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13: 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Maximum temperatures today, 26 in London, 26 in Southampton, 19 in Leeds and 24 in Cambridge.
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13: I'm Sunrise Sunrise Radio, Shabnam Sahi ke saath. It is a Monday, it's the 17th of August. Mera aur aapke saath poore 12 baje tak when Kavita takes over, but we've got an exciting competition to get through before Kavita takes over. First up, Arijit Singh, Mohit Chauhan, back to back.
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0: Let me give you details, but before that, Ashok Rao, thank you for your message. Ulash in Toronto, welcome to the show. You say, how beautiful a song is Ustad Nusrat Fateh Ali Khan Sahab's voice. Absolutely. Darlings in Birmingham, thank you so much. You'd also like to wish Dominic, Stephen and Kiran a very happy birthday for today. Jasmine in Hayes, Meena in Surrey. I love the sound of that. I would hope to see some pictures after you're back. You're going away to Tanzania and Kenya on the 7th of September. You're going to Masai Mara for the safari. Of course you are. And then your hubby is having a bit of a reunion with his school friends in Dar es Salaam in Tanzania, and you're looking forward to it as well, as you were born in Kenya. Fabulous. Our Kenyan family is also visiting us right now. Kiana and Mayo and Rooch. We're having a lot of fun, I can tell you that. Have an amazing time. Maya in Watford, thank you so much. Mr. Khan, kehte hain, Awarapantu collected 120 crores so far, Batwara with 58 crores. Well, there you go. We are saying nothing, right? Neelam in Swindon, thank you so much. Vicky in Twickenham, thank you very, very much. Vicky kehte hain, Shabnam, I watched Batwara. Though sad and painful, I think it is a very well-made film, especially all the characters and the actors. They play their roles brilliantly. And you giving a special shout out to Preeti Zinta. Aap kehte hain, she was absolutely brilliant. Of course, even Sunny Deol was great. And this is a review of Batwara 1947 from Vicky in Twickenham. Right. Let's tell you more about the competition then. This Raksha Bandhan, SOP International, a trusted leader bringing authentic flavour to UK families for over 50 years. They are bringing huge festive cheer to Sunrise Radio with an incredible giveaway. We're giving away 5 premium hampers packed with delicious products from their much-loved brands, Khanam and Chatwals. These hampers are big, generous, bursting with flavour, the perfect festive treat for any household. Inside, you'll find Chatwals Great Taste Awards 2026 winning snack range featuring Nimbu Masala, all-in-one mix, Punjabi Tadka and Navratan mix. And of course, that's not all. The hamper is also loaded with Khanam cooking essentials. Madras plain poppadoms, pure coconut cream, seedless Khanam tamarind, gram flour, fried onions, hot curry paste, mild curry paste, and not one, but 2 premium ghees. Butter ghee and pure butter ghee. The same one that my mum has been using from the 70s, that one. Of course, that isn't all either. Each hamper also includes 1 Khanam apron. A complete kitchen upgrade in this festive hamper. That's all there is to it. For your chance to win, please stay tuned to Sunrise Radio from today until the 21st of August between 6 a.m. and 10 p.m. Listen out for the cue to call in case you've forgotten what that sounds like. It sounds like this.
2: 24 hours a day.
0: That, of course, is our old school jingle, the much loved old school jingle. The next time you hear that in the middle of a song, that is when you call me on 020-8813-8040. If you're the first person to give me the right answer to my multiple choice question, bear in mind, this competition is to celebrate Raksha Bandhan, Rakhi, okay? So I shall be asking you a nice question related to Raksha Bandhan, okay? And it also is a filmy question as well. So let's test your knowledge and see how well you fare. Please remember, we shall pick 1 of 5 winners on every show at random from the draw, which means Breakfast, Shabnam, Kavita, Drive and Raj. 5 winners to be picked. You get it, right? 1 on each of these shows picked at random, and the winner will be announced on Monday, the 24th of August. All you need to remember is you have to be 18 or over to participate. A UK resident must not have won a Sunrise Radio competition in the last 3 months from the entry date, which is today. Full T's and C's apply. Please check them out at sunriseradio.com. Good luck and happy Raksha Bandhan in advance from SOP International and from us. Sunrise. On the other side, it's Tebin Ben versus Tebin Ben. Option A sounds like this. Aaj jaane ki zid na karo.

0: And option B. Sun le o saathiya. 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

0: Taken from the soundtrack of Deedh Bigha Zameen. Stevin Ben, aaj jaane ki zid na karo. Thank you to all those who've dropped red hearts for this song. Or let me know with just two words, as Santoshi in Harrow often does. Nice song. That's all she says. And I know just how much she loves it. Thank you. Pooja in Harrow, Preeti in Crowley, Meena Davlings, thank you. 07925-700-272 is the studio WhatsApp number. आप सुन रहे हैं सनराइज रेडियो पर शबनम साही को ऑन अ मंडे मॉर्निंग द 17th ऑफ अगस्त की सुबह. गुड मॉर्निंग
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0: 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The hit of the hour with Jaimin Foods. 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Jaimin Foods, the ethnic taste of India. Varsha just WhatsApped in to say thank you. Beautiful rendition of the original. It was, wasn't it? Ye bataiye, duniya mein SS initials wale log kam the kya? Ki now we have Subodh Sharma on the vocals from Avarapan 2, Vejanoon. It is a bit of a slow burn. It picks up pace as the song unfolds. Good morning. So-

0: Taken from the recently released Awarapan 2, Imran Hashmi reprising his role in the sequel that arrived after, what, some 19 years, right? Subodh Sharma on the vocals, Ve Junoon. Sunrise Radio par is ghante ka hamara hit of the hour. The hit of the hour with Jamin Foods. Enjoy the yummiest flavors in potato chips like Mexican chili, masala, tomato and salted. Jamin Foods, the ethnic taste of India. 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
0: 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This is competition hour. We've got a fabulous competition on the show today. 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The minute you hear the old school jingle in the middle of a song, that is when you call me on 020-8813-8040. On the other side, we've got this. Taken from the film, Main Wapas Aaunga. If you think putting on your lucky mascara is going to help you win this hamper, I'm giving you about 4.5 minutes to go find that mascara first, okay? The mascara song still to come.

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0: 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Now, bearing in mind the fact that this competition celebrates the beautiful festival of Rakhi, Raksha Bandhan, which is next week, I wanted to see how well you know your Bollywood siblings. Do you even know your Bollywood siblings? Let's cross over live and see who's calling Sunrise this morning. Good morning. Hello? Hello?
1: Oh, hello. Good morning.
0: Good morning. Who's that?
1: Oh, it's Melanie Harris.
0: Did you say Melanie?
1: Oh, yeah, I'm ringing up about the competition.
0: Hello?
1: Hello, can you hear me?
0: I can hear you, and this is the competition. Did you say your name is Melanie?
1: Yes, that's right.
0: Indeed. Melanie, you're calling from?
1: Maldi.
0: Right. Melanie, how well do you know your Bollywood actors and actresses and siblings?
1: Fairly well.
0: Okay. Now...
1: Yeah.
0: You know what? Because, again, like I said, this competition celebrates the festival of Raksha Bandhan, which is about, you know, love between siblings, a bond that exists between siblings. I'm going to ask you a question which is sort of related. And please don't make me repeat the options. I'll read them out nice and slow. And if you do not know the answer, just take a wild guess. Okay? Just make it prompt. Okay, Melanie?
1: Yeah.
0: I'm keeping my fingers crossed for you. I'm hoping that you'll get this. Right. Which of these brother-sister duo are not both professional actors, okay? I'm going to give you three options. Which of these brother-sister duo are not both professional actors? Option A, Shraddha and Siddhant Kapoor. Option B, Huma Qureshi and Saqib Saleem. And option C, Arjun and Anshula Kapoor. Melanie, you either know this or you don't. What's your answer?
1: Option B.
0: Option B for Bollywood? Oh, did you say B for Bollywood? You did, right?
1: Yes.
0: Of course you did. I'm so sorry. I'll have to let you go. Good morning. Who's calling Sunrise? Hello?
1: B for Bollywood?
0: Hello. Someone who needs to turn their radio down and then say hello to me live on air. Good morning.
2: Hello.
0: Hi, who's that?
2: Kawaljeet from Peterborough.
0: Kawaljeet in Peterborough.
2: Yes.
0: Should I repeat the question or do you have the answer for me?
2: Can you repeat the question, please?
0: Of course I can, but do not make me repeat the options, please. I'll say them nice and slow. Right. Which of these brother-sister duo are not both professional actors? Option A, Shraddha and Siddhant Kapoor. Option B, Huma Qureshi and Saqib Saleem. Option C, Arjun and Anshula Kapoor. Your answer is?
2: Option C, I think.
0: Option C, you're thinking? Absolutely right. Okay, now that your name is going to be in the grand prize draw, now you can be honest. Was that a guess? Hello?
2: Hello?
0: Was that a guess?
2: Yeah, I sort of guess.
0: Which of these two do you think is not the actor? Arjun Kapoor or Anshula Kapoor?
2: Anshula Kapoor.
0: Anshula Kapoor, absolutely right. Do not go anywhere. This is step one towards winning one of those five fabulous hampers. Please stay on the line because your name will be in the grand prize draw. Don't go anywhere, okay?
2: Okay.
0: Thank you so much. Well, there you go. 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Well, we already know Anshula Kapoor. She's an influencer. She's an entrepreneur. She's a TEDx speaker. She's a life coach. She talks about body positivity, a fabulous, fabulous girl. And she's Arjun Kapoor's sister. She's Boni Kapoor's daughter. But she's not a professional actor. So that was the right answer.
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0: Looking at the M25 clockwise between junctions 5 and 6. Current delays of 50 minutes against expected traffic. There's a multi-vehicle accident there.
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0: अब रक्षाबंधन और राखी की बात हमने की. And I think the first song, correct me if I'm wrong, the first song, the first film that comes to mind when you think of siblings, brother and sister, iconic films, it has to be this one. Hare Rama, Hare Krishna. किशोर कुमार की आवाज में ये खूबसूरत सा गाना. फूलों का तारों का सबका कहना है, एक हजारों में मेरी बहन है. हाँ, अगर तो आप ये फैबुलस सा हैम्पर जीतेंगे ना, मेक समथिंग लिप स्मैकिंग 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
0: Shabnam Sahi on Sunrise with Sony TV. 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
7: 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You've been listening to Shabnam Sahi on Sunrise. My time is almost up. Our lovely Kavita is here. Whatever you do, keep it locked to this station. Kal subah milte hain, 9 baje.

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13: Sonam Kapoor said, "One needs to constantly read up, practice and work, irrespective of your profession. If I feel as an actor that I know everything, then how will I to grow? How will I improve? I'll be stuck in a rut and eventually I'll grow complacent."
0: On AM in London and nationwide on DAB, this is Sunrise News.
14: From the Sky News Centre, it's midday. Developers say a major step has been taken towards the government's final decision on whether to extract more oil from the North Sea. A public consultation on drilling at Rosebank, which is off the coast of Shetland, has closed. Ministers have hinted Andy Burnham will be more pragmatic than his predecessor over allowing drilling licences. Susie Shingler from the Stop Rosebank campaign says the plans are a climate disaster.
15: Farmers are on their knees. Firefighters are struggling. We've had schools closed. We've had hospitals struggling. There have been 2,700 deaths accounted for so far this year from extreme heat. And there is no way that new oil is the answer to any of this.
14: Meanwhile, residents who were evacuated from their homes in Stourbridge in the West Midlands after a wildfire ripped through properties are returning. Changeable, cooler weather is on the horizon, which is predicted to help control the risk of other outbreaks across the UK. New homes near train stations in England will be approved by default. Pubs will also be given extra protection from being turned into properties or offices. The Conservatives and Reform UK say developments will be forced upon local communities. US actress Hayden Panettiere has died. She was 36. The star opened up about her struggles with postpartum depression, addiction and recovery in her recently released memoir. Sebastian Pocognoli says he's proud to have been appointed as the new head coach of Scotland. The former West Brom and Brighton fullback will lead them into the Nations League after succeeding Steve Clarke on an initial two-year contract. As a manager, the Belgian guided Union Saint-Gilloise to their first league title in 90 years. Pocognoli says he's looking forward to developing their national team.
16: I never go through a challenge where I can't feel the connection, and Scotland is a passionate country for football. I'm passionate.
14: And the Christmas and New Year specials of Mrs. Brown's Boys are being cancelled. It's because Irish actor Brendan O'Carroll has fractured his jaw. That's the latest. I'm Cam Hall.
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18: 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Heavy in places in the afternoon, mainly cloudy further south with a few showers, but the odd sunny spell will develop too.
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18: 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Kavitha here on Sunrise Radio. Right, let's start your Monday afternoon off with a race. Then I've got Ik Villain. It's your back-to-back tunes. 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
1: Hello, my friends. Good afternoon. Kavitha here on Sunrise Radio in another week. Welcome to the 17th of August. How was your weekend? Did you have a nice one? Did you have a chilled one? What did you get up to? Let me know over on WhatsApp, 07925 700 272. So what have I got for you today? I've got chit-chat. I've got tunes. I've got games. And as you might have heard throughout the day so far, I might just have a competition for you later on as well. So keep it locked for that. We'll chat about it a little bit later on, though. Let's get into your voting for your listener's choice before we do anything else.
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0: Toba, song one for you. Or Kinni Soni is song number two. Which one do you want to hear, my friends? 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Let me know.
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3: Afternoon, my friends. Kavita here on Sunrise Radio. It is 12:23 on your Monday afternoon. How was your weekend? What did everyone get up to? Now, Rajesh said he had a very busy weekend. It was the Garlic Festival down in Isle of Wight. Oh, that sounds great. Love to know more about the Garlic Festival. I don't know what's going on with my voice, by the way. We're just going to have to bear with it today. I'm not sure. Maybe I'm catching a cold. But we'll battle through it. Some points is going to work. Some points my voice is just going to turn off like it is now, as you can see. Right, let's look at what day it is today as well. Now, are there any cat lovers out there? Oh, I am a bit of a cat lover. Especially a black cat, actually. And today is National Black Cat Appreciation Day, because they don't get as much appreciation because people think they're spooky and they're mystical. So actually, do you know, in the adoption centres for cats, the black cats are the ones that tend to be left the longest, which just makes me feel so sad, but there we go. Today's also National Thrift Shop Day. Do you like a good charity shop hunt? Oh, I do. I can spend ages browsing in a charity shop and then I end up picking up things that I wasn't even looking for. Like nice new glass set or something. Have you picked up any good finds from charity shops? Let me know on WhatsApp, 07925 700 272. That's the WhatsApp number, right? Shall we get your hit of the hour on?
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2: Let's take a look at your roads. And the M6 northbound junction 15 to junction 16 has major closure there following a severe multi-vehicle collision. Estimated delays around 60 minutes, so just over an hour. The M25 anti-clockwise junction 1A to junction 31 has moderate congestion building through the Dartford crossing. Estimated delay around 10 to 15 minutes there.
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0: Hello, Giovanni Orani on Sunrise Radio. That is such a tune, isn't it? 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
6: Class, it's been reported that if we keep using water like we are now, by 2055 we could be short by 5 billion litres a day.
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1: And the time is 12 minutes until 1 o'clock this afternoon. Right, got a couple more tunes for you just ahead of your news and weather at the top of the hour. Padmavad on the way in just a moment. Now, after 1 o'clock, I thought we'd play a little game. Do you fancy sticking around and having some fun with me? I hope so. It's on the way for you soon. This will take you through to the news and weather, though. It's lined up for you at the top of the hour.

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8: Sonam Kapoor said, "One needs to constantly read up, practice and work, irrespective of your profession. If I feel as an actor that I know everything, then how will I to grow? How will I improve? I'll be stuck in a rut and eventually I'll grow complacent."
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7: From the Sky News Centre, it's one. Reform UK claims the British taxpayer is acting as the welfare state for the world as it confirms plans to ban all foreign nationals from claiming most benefits if it wins the next election.
9: We'll begin by ending the foreign welfare rip-off. Only British citizens will be entitled to benefits. There will be limited exceptions. But beyond that, the line will be clear. No British citizenship, no entitlement.
7: Treasury spokesperson Robert Jemrick's promising to cut welfare spending by £50 billion with disability and sickness payments withdrawn or altered. Labour says it's already making changes. Environmental groups claim the recent extreme hot weather should act as a warning against taking more fossil fuels from North Sea oil fields. Public consultations on allowing drilling at two oil and gas developments have now ended. A woman who tried to murder a toddler by repeatedly giving her adult medication has been sentenced to at least 6 years in prison. A judge described 35-year-old Laura Doherty's actions as utterly reckless and breathtakingly wicked. Downing Street has declined to comment on reports the Prime Minister exchanged messages with someone impersonating White House Chief of Staff Susie Wiles. It's understood Andy Burnham became suspicious and quickly reported it. Mourners have clapped as Bonnie Tyler's white coffin arrived for a celebration of her life at Swansea Minster. The 75-year-old singer died last month. Only family, friends and invited guests have been allowed inside, but anyone can watch on a screen in nearby St David's Square or online. These women set up camp early this morning.
10: She was an amazing icon and I think she'll be sadly missed.
11: She's natural, there's no fake stuff.
12: A privilege to call yourself Welsh when you know you're from the same place as Bonnie Tyler.
7: And Virgin Trains has been given permission to run services from London to Paris, Brussels and Amsterdam from 2030. The rail regulators approved up to 20 returns a day through the Channel Tunnel. That's the latest. I'm Cam Hall.
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19: Afternoon, my friends. 104 is your time. All right, let's get you back to back on. I got Bajana Air Hasino lined up for you. 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

0: How do you like it? We're going to test some of them out today. See what we think of them. It is, of course, your Sunrise bestie, Kavitha, here on Sunrise. And I'll be with you all the way through until 4 o'clock this afternoon. We're going to do a quiz after three. We've got your competition coming up for you after two this hour. We're going to play a cheeky little game, as we always do. And on a Monday, we tend to do a song game on a Monday. How do you feel about that? Good, I hope. Well, yeah, I hope so. So I'm going to play you a tiny clip of a song, and you just have to figure out what that song is. Easy peasy, my friends. Or maybe not so easy. Let's see. All right, let's pull down our new background music and see if you can figure out what my mystery song is this hour. Here you go. That's it. That's that's all you get at the start. Just that one note. Let's hear it again. That's it. I feel so mean. No, I don't. 07925 700 272 is the WhatsApp number. What is my mystery song this hour? And can you get it after the first play? If you can, I think bonus points are in store. Of course, throughout the hour, I'll play you a little bit more. But you've got to keep it locked for that, don't you? All right, also this hour, I've got to vote for your listener's choice. In fact, that's on the way next.
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0: Sunta hai mera khuda. That's song number two. But the choice is yours, not mine. And what are you going to choose? 07925 700 272. Let me know.
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3: It's not another song. It's another one of my new backings. Where's it gonna go? There. Oh! I hope you like it. I'll sprinkle these out throughout the show today. So, afternoon, my friends. It's Kavitha here on Sunrise Radio with you until 4 o'clock this afternoon. This hour is my game hour. So, I've been a tiny bit mean. I've only played you like a second of this clip of a song, and I've been asking you to figure out what it is. Mina, shout out to you, Mina. The only one with the right answer. Well done. Extra points. Bonus. A couple of you are guessing Torba Torba. It's not Torba Torba song. No, no, no. But I understand exactly why you went there. I get it. All right. So let's take a little listen and see if you can figure out what my mystery song is. Maybe I'll play you a tiny bit more. We'll see. That's it. Oh, you must know it now. I think it gave it away there. That second note definitely gives it away. Here we go. Have another little listen. Oh, what could it be? What is my mystery song this Monday afternoon? 07925 700 272. That is the WhatsApp number. Right, I've got your hit of the hour coming up for you next. Let's get into it.
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16: 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Estimated delay of around 45 minutes. The M27 westbound Junction 2 to Junction 1 has severe disruption with all lanes closed on the main carriageway and entry slip due to a vehicle fire. Delays of around 40 minutes there.
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0: Bulleyar on Sunrise Radio. Oh, that's a tune, isn't it? Afternoon, it's Kavitha here on Sunrise Radio. So we're doing a little song game this hour. Tell you what, some of you have already figured out the answer. I've been playing you a tiny clip of a song. That's it. That's all you've had so far. Do you know what? I'm feeling a little bit nice. I might just give you an extra second or two, or maybe just one. We'll see. Here we go. Oh, there's loads. You can figure it out from that. You know my mystery song. I bet you know. Just keep playing it in your head. Get through to the chorus and then you will know it. You'll know it. Easy peasy. Here, have another listen. What is my mystery song this Monday afternoon, friends? 07925 700 270. If you figure it out, drop me a WhatsApp.
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0: And the time is 11 minutes until 2 o'clock. All right then, let's find out what my mystery song is this hour. I only played you a teeny tiny clip. Not much at all, but I tell you what, quite a few of you have figured it out. Mina, Zainab, Umair, Rosie and Pavline, Vicky, Sophie, Najtar, Rajshree, Shri, Shalini, Divya, Ranuka, and coming in at last minute, Mahindra, you figured it out as well. You all know my mystery song from the year 2003. It is the title track sung by Sonu Nigam himself for the movie Kalona Ho. Oh, well done if you figured it out.

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5: Sonam Kapoor said, "One needs to constantly read up, practice and work, irrespective of your profession. If I feel as an actor that I know everything, then how will I to grow? How will I improve? I'll be stuck in a rut and eventually I'll grow complacent."
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10: From the Sky News Centre at 2.
9: Number 10 has declined to comment on reports Andy Burnham exchanged messages with someone pretending to be a senior Trump official. It's understood the Prime Minister thought he was corresponding with White House Chief of Staff Susie Wiles. Our political correspondent Amanda Acas has the latest.
10: That conversation only happened via messaging. It wasn't a phone conversation. We're told that no messages of significance were exchanged, and as soon as the Prime Minister became suspicious, it was reported to the authorities.
9: Long-term benefits claimants will be made to clean up their local high streets or have the money taken off them under Reform UK plans. The party has been setting out measures it claims would cut £50 billion a year from the welfare bill. Labour says it's already making changes. A decision on whether to allow more drilling in the North Sea could be made within weeks. Consultations on two developments at Rosebank, west of Shetland, and Jackdaw, off the coast of Aberdeen, have closed. Wessex Water has become the latest utility to announce a hosepipe ban. The move, coming into force tomorrow, will affect nearly 1.5 million customers in Bath, Somerset, Dorset and Wiltshire. In sport, the Scottish FA has confirmed it will not back Gianni Infantino's re-election as FIFA president. Chief Executive Ian Maxwell says they have lost confidence in the head of football's governing body after the failed attempt to sell off the World Cup to private investors. He says action must be taken.
11: There obviously needs to be a review because the situation we're in is due to a significant failure in governance and transparency and engagement with member associations. And I'm sure UEFA and other confederations will be looking at what happens next.
9: Associations in England, Wales and Ireland have already pulled their support. And Bonnie Tyler's funeral service has taken place. Fans clapped and cheered as the singer's coffin, etched with symbols including a microphone and a treble clef, was carried into Swansea Minster. That's the latest. I'm Charlie Maggs.
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1: Afternoon, my friends. Is another one of those new backgrounds. This one's very funky, very deserty vibes. I'm imagining being in Aladdin right now. Anyway, afternoon. How we doing? You might have been listening throughout the day. You might have been listening to Paul this morning and Shabnam a little bit earlier on today and heard that we have a competition going on for Raksha Bandhan. Because this Raksha Bandhan, SOP International, who are a trusted leader bringing authentic flavour to UK families for over 50 years, is bringing huge festive cheer to Sunrise Radio with an incredible giveaway. 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I mean, there's loads and loads and loads, basically, in this hamper. There's more that I haven't even mentioned there. Now, each hamper also includes a Carnam apron. Complete kitchen upgrade for this festive season, right? 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It sounds like this.
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2: Afternoon, my friends. Kavita here on Sunrise Radio. Welcome, welcome if you just joined us. Welcome back if you've been with me for a while. Remember, you're listening out for my cute score for the competition. And you know what? I've decided to go a bit easy on you today. It's the first day of the competition, so I've got an easy question. I did have a hard one and I've changed my mind. We're going to save that one for later in the week. So it will be coming at some point, though. Now, are you ready for a brand new dose of crazy comedy and celebrity chaos? Well, what happens when Bharti Singh and Harsh put your favourite celebrities through crazy games? Pure madness, isn't it? Well, get ready to laugh, play and watch your favourite celebs lose it. Expect crazy games, big laughs and plenty of surprises. Don't miss the Indian Game Show. That's what it's called. This Monday, 24th of August at 8 p.m. only on Sony TV. 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Do go check it out. 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
1: 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Kavita here on Sunrise Radio. Now, have you been out for a nice high chai lately? 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So to book, just give them a call on 0208 574 1897. 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
13: The M6 northbound junction 15 to junction 16 has a carriageway closure there. Estimated delays of around an hour. The M4 going westbound junction 16 to junction 17 has a full carriageway closure there. Estimated delays of around 45 minutes to an hour.
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13: 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Kavitha here on Sunrise Radio. Remember, you are listening out for that cue to call for our competition this hour. When's it going to happen?

0: and me, Diljit Dosanjh from Aura. I've got a full switchboard. You all heard the cute call, didn't you? Right, let's do our competition, my friends. All right, I'm going to choose a round. Oh, I don't know which one to go for. I'm going to go for this one. Let's go for this line. Hello, you're live on Sunrise Radio. What's your name?
1: Yeah, hello, good afternoon.
0: Afternoon, what's your name?
1: My name is Abin.
0: Abin?
1: Abby.
0: How are you doing?
1: Yeah, I'm all right, thank you.
0: Yeah, do you want to play for this hamper of Carnham goodies?
1: Yes.
0: Let's do it then. Today I've decided to go a little bit easy, so I think you'll be okay. I'm going to play you a song and you just have to tell me the movie the song is from, okay?
1: All right.
0: Okay, here we go. Listen to this. Which movie is Sajan Ji Garai from?
1: I think it's Dulhan Le Jayenge.
0: No, it's not the right answer. I'm so sorry. Keep trying. Oh, no, I'm so sorry. Try again later. That's not the right answer. Okay, let's head over to the next line. Let's go for this one and see who's there. Hello, you're live on Sunrise Radio. What's your name?
2: Hi, Kavita. This is Preeti.
0: Hi, Preeti. How are you doing today?
2: I'm very well, thank you. Yourself?
0: Very good. I'm very good too. Preeti, are you ready to play for a place in this draw for one of these SOP hampers?
2: Yep.
0: Let's do it. Okay, here's a clip of your song and then you'll have 4 seconds, sorry, 5 seconds to answer which movie the song is from. Preeti, which movie is Sajan Ji Garai from?
2: Kuch Kuch Hota Hai.
0: It is Kuch Kuch Hota Hai. You got it. Yay. Well done. Did you know it immediately?
2: Yes.
0: Very good. I tell you what, Preeti, hold the line. I'll come and talk to you in just a second.
2: Yeah.
0: Okay, then. Well done to Preeti. Well, I'll tell you what, stay tuned to Sunrise Radio for more chances to enter the SOP International Raksha Bandhan Hampers giveaway, packed with delicious products from their much-loved brands, Carnham and Chadwals, available at major supermarkets and your trusted local Asian supermarkets too. 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And so sorry if you didn't get through. There are more chances. We've only started this today. So it's day one and we're going to be running this competition all the way through until the 21st of August. Plenty more chances to get into this draw. 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
0: 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That sounds great, doesn't it? I love listening to a good podcast. Now, it is fast approaching 3 o'clock. After 3 o'clock, you and me will still be together. Yeah, we will. We'll do a little quiz for you. Of course, got loads more tunes, got your listener's choice as well. But I have to play you that song that I was using in our game. Here it is. Good job, that hair.

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16: From the Sky News Centre at 3. A decision on whether to allow more drilling in the North Sea could be made within weeks. Consultations on developments at Rosebank, west of Shetland, and Jackdaw of Aberdeen have now closed. Environmental campaigners are warning of more extreme weather events if they get the go-ahead. Neil McCulloch is the chief executive of Adura, which is behind both projects.
17: Both fields have been approved in the past. They were both fully consented. Jackdaw is essentially complete. It's 99% complete. You know, the facilities for Rosebank are already in place. If the fields weren't to be consented, all that would have to be removed.
16: Andy Burnham has reportedly sent messages to a hoaxer claiming to be White House Chief of Staff Susie Wales. It's understood nothing of significance was exchanged. Downing Street declined to comment. A woman who tried to murder a toddler by repeatedly giving her adult medicines has been sentenced to at least 6 years in prison. Laura Doherty from Glenrothes in Fife gave the young girl antidepressants and painkillers multiple times over nearly 2 years. One incident took place in a children's hospital ward. Judge Michael O'Grady, KC, sentenced the 35-year-old.
18: "You did this to an already sick child in the very place where others were attempting to make her well and whole again. The word wicked is an old-fashioned word, but there are times when no other will suffice."
16: Reform UK claims the British taxpayer is acting as the welfare state for the world. The party's confirmed plans to ban all foreign nationals from claiming most benefits if it wins the next election. The Scottish FA says it's lost confidence in FIFA president Gianni Infantino. It's joining English, Welsh and Irish governing bodies in saying it won't support his re-election bid over botched plans to sell the World Cup to private investors. And Wessex Water has become the latest supplier to announce a hosepipe ban. The move, coming in tomorrow, will affect 1.4 million customers in Bath, Somerset, Dorset and Wiltshire. That's the latest. I'm Charlie Maggs.
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7: Today, the north will see a band of rain gradually sweep in from the west, heavy in places in the afternoon. Mainly cloudy further south with a few showers, but the odd sunny spell will develop too.
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7: 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Let's Nacho. That's actually the song that's coming up. Love You Zindagi coming up after that as well. 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

0: 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Afternoon, my friends. Kavita here on Sunrise Radio. Welcome to your Monday afternoon. If you just joined me, welcome back if you've been with me for a while. So this hour is your quiz hour. Got three quiz questions for you. Get them all right, you get some gold stars. We've been doing this for quite a while now. Actually, I'm gonna have to look back and see what day we started on it. I think it might be over a year that we've been doing your quiz for, which, I mean, it's great fun, isn't it? Right, before we jump into the quiz, I've got to tell you about the biggest Bollywood party of the year, because Pepe's is proudly presenting the sensational Queen of Bollywood herself, or Bollywood Beats, I should say, Neha Kakkar, live in concert. And joining the madness is Tony Kakkar as well. You've got Neha and Tony live at the iconic OVO Arena in Wembley. That's going to be on Sunday, the 11th of October. So you can get ready for an unforgettable night packed with music, energy and non-stop entertainment. 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So do go check it out. All right then, shall we get started with your quiz? I have got for you an animal question, a sports question and a Bollywood question. Let's start with your Bollywood one. All right then, I'm going to describe a movie to you. You just have to figure out what that film is. Prem believes that Sanjana is the girl chosen by his dad and he falls in love with her. However, she's actually a runaway bride escaping from a marriage set up by her mafia uncles against her wishes. What movie is that? Can you figure it out? And I've given you some clues there with the names of the characters as well, which I don't normally do, but I thought I'd give that to you seeing as it's a Monday. 07925 700 272 if you want to have a guess.
1: The UK's biggest Asian mix continues.
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Never mind. Or Lutana from Cocktail, the original movie, not

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2: 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I was describing a movie to you, or I am describing a movie to you, I should say, and you just have to tell me what film that is. So question one is this. Name this movie. Prem believes that Sanjana is the girl chosen by his dad and falls in love with her. However, she's a runaway bride escaping from a marriage set up by her mafia uncles against her wishes. What movie am I talking about there? 07925 700 272, that's the WhatsApp number. You think you know the answer. Now, we don't just have one question for the quiz. No. We have multiple questions. Here's question number 2. In which sport would you find a night watchman? In which sport would you find a night watchman? Are you good on sports? Do you already know the answer? Do you have a friend or family member who's really good at sports? Maybe you could drop them a message and say, I need help with Kavitha's quiz. Here is the question. What is the answer? 07925 700 272. That's the WhatsApp number if you think you know. Should we get your hit on the... let me try that again. Should we get your hit of the hour on in the meantime?
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1: The M4 westbound junction 16 to junction 17 has carriageway and slip road closures. There delays of around 45 minutes. The M27 westbound junction 2 to junction 1 has lane closures there, especially the entry slip road is closed there due to a vehicle fire. Estimated delays of 30 to 40 minutes.
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1: Afternoon, friends. Right, should we do your final quiz question? We've done two already. We have one more to go. You're true or falsey, and it goes like this. True or false? Foxes are clinically blind. True or false? Foxes are clinically blind. 07925 700 272 if you think you know the answer. Now, if you've just joined us, if you missed question one and question two, you just got to wait a tiny bit longer, because I'll give you your recap after some AP Dylan.

0: Afternoon, friends. All right, let's recap your quiz questions, shall we? Question one, I'm describing a movie to you. You just have to figure out what that film is. Prem believes Sanjana is the girl chosen by his dad and falls in love with her. However, she is a runaway bride escaping from a marriage set up by her mafia uncles against her wishes. What movie is that? All right, question number two. In which sport could you find a night watchman? In which sport could you find a night watchman? That's question two. Question number three for you this afternoon. It goes like this. True or false? Foxes are clinically blind. True or false? Foxes are clinically blind.
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2: Tonight on Channel 4, Martin and Roman's Irish road trip at 8 p.m. Crossing counties Meath and Dublin, Martin and Roman meet possibly the earliest depiction of a human face. There's a spooky ruin too, and fairies at a distillery. Over on BBC 2, Buried with Michael Sheen at 9 p.m. Haunted by a dying man's warning, Michael Sheen explores claims that chemicals have contaminated land in Wales and England. He follows a toxic trail to ask who's in danger now. And from our sponsor Sony TV, Kaun Banega Crorepati at 9 p.m. What a great start to the season with some very special guests, Aamir Khan and Sunny Deol. They say some shows entertain, some inspire, and then there's Kaun Banega Crorepati. You have the famous Hot Seat and the legendary Amitabh Bachchan. India's most iconic quiz show is back with bigger dreams, tougher questions, and life-changing moments. Don't miss the new season of Kaun Banega Crorepati tonight, only on Sony TV.
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0: And the time is 11 minutes until 4 o'clock this afternoon. That is when lovely Sonia is taking over. Let's do your answers. Question number one. I was describing a movie to you and asking you what is this film? Now, here's the description. Prem believes that Sanjana is the girl chosen by his dad and falls in love with her, but she is a runaway bride escaping from a marriage set up by her mafia uncles against her wishes. Well, do you know what? Lots of you were saying, Kavitha, is it the movie Welcome? Well, do you know what? Katrina Kef is in that film and she plays someone called Sanjana. Akshay Kumar is in that and he plays Rajiv. Not Prem. So which movie has Sanjana and Prem? That is actually the movie Ready. Well done. If you said Ready, then you got the right answer there. All right, question number two. In which sport would you find a night watchman? In which sport could you find a night watchman? That is cricket. Well done. If you said cricket, you got the right answer as well. And question number three. True or false? Foxes are clinically blind. That is false. It's not true at all. Now, here is the thing and where I thought I might catch you on a little bit of a trick there. Adult foxes are not blind, but baby foxes are. In fact, for the first 2 weeks of their lives, baby foxes are completely blind and they don't open their eyes. They can't open their eyes. They're also deaf as well. So there you go. But actually, my one that I gave you to there, that is false. So if you said false, you got it right. And my Gold Star winners, we've got Ranuka, Rajesh, Zainab, Shalini, Ulash, Yuvika, Divya, Pravin, Sophie, Sangeeta and Thirth. You figured it out, my friends. Well done. I've got to play you Dinka Chika, haven't I? From the movie Ready. Dinka Chika, here it is. Yeah, I chickened out singing along there, didn't I? Oh, I'm going to leave you with this one. I'm going to bow out. I'll catch you tomorrow, my friends.

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9: Sonam Kapoor said, "One needs to constantly read up, practice and work, irrespective of your profession. If I feel as an actor that I know everything, then how will I to grow? How will I improve? I'll be stuck in a rut and eventually I'll grow complacent."
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10: From the Sky News Centre at 4. Environmental groups want the Prime Minister to invest in renewable energy, not allow more North Sea drilling. A decision expected in the coming weeks on whether to explore the Rosebank oil field west of Shetland and the Jackdaw gas platform of Aberdeen. The developer says the project would result in billions of pounds of investment and create 3,500 jobs. But Ariba Hamid from Greenpeace UK is concerned.
11: This does not take a penny off our bills. It doesn't make us any less dependent on fossil fuels. It doesn't even reduce our imports because 80% of this oil and gas is actually sold on the international market. The pragmatic thing to do is to invest in renewable energy.
10: Andy Burnham's understood to have been pranked by someone pretending to be the White House Chief of Staff, Susie Wiles. Messages were reportedly exchanged before the Prime Minister became suspicious. Number 10's defending using the emergency alert system on Friday night to warn of the risk of wildfires. Shadow Home Secretary Chris Philp says it was misused because there is no immediate risk to life. A loophole which allows sex offenders to change their identity in order to hide their past could be closed. One convicted paedophile is believed to have used up to 20 aliases to start new relationships. The government says it's looking at the issue. Sebastian Pocognoli says he's proud to have been appointed as a new head coach of Scotland. The former West Brom and Brighton fullback will lead them into the Nations League after succeeding Steve Clarke on an initial two-year contract. As a manager, the Belgian guided Union Saint-Étienne to their first league title in 90 years in 2025. Pocognoli says he's looking forward to developing the national team.
12: I never go through a challenge where I can't feel the connection. And Scotland is a passionate country for football. I'm passionate.
10: And Bonnie Tyler's been remembered as a star, but never a diva at a funeral. It's included renditions of some of her biggest hits. Fans applauded as the singer's white coffin was carried into Swansea Minster. That's the latest. I'm Charlie Max.
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14: And weather across the UK today, it's a mixture of light cloud and light winds in the south and rain in the north. Temperature ranging from around 17 degrees Celsius in the north to 25 in the south.
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14: 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It's Sonia here with you till 7 on Drive Time. 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
1: Sort and Taras kicking off your Monday drive home. How are you doing? 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Before we get stuck into your trio, what an amazing start we saw to Kaun Banega Crorepati, right, on Sony TV. The legends Aamir Khan and Sunny Deol on the show. Yes, it was definitely a really good start. Special guest there. 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Sony TV is available on Sky Channel 703, Virgin 805 and EETV 390. Right. Okay, let's have a listen to your trio then today. I think there's lots of giveaways here. No, hang on a minute. I shouldn't say lots of giveaways. I think there's one particular giveaway. Now, I'm not going to say what it is, but I think you'll know. Yeah, I'll know. Have a listen to this. See if you can identify all three actors, please. If you think you know and you would like to get involved in the show, then you can. You can WhatsApp me all three names to 07925 700 272. If you get all three correct, I'll add your name to the shout-out list. How about that?
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1: 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Shall we have another listen?
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1: All right, so Nenesh in Swindon, you got it. Srijit's got it. Sarita in Edinburgh, correct answer. And there you go. So all three actors' names is what I'm after, please, if you think you know. Amal from Redhill, I should say, not Riddle. Redhill. correct answer. Who else has got it? Asif from Tanzania. Yes, you got it. Nithin in Glasgow. Yes, I'm loving the way the names are being spelt, by the way. All the different spellings. It's shocking, isn't it, sometimes how many different ways you can spell one name. And yet still know what you're talking about. Yes, Jishnu, you got the right answer. Yes, Bharat in Kingsbury, correct as well. Renuka in Toronto. Yes.

0: mistake at the end there with his name. Is that deliberate? Because that sounds really funny. Who else? See, I like how many of you know the movie as well. See what I mean? I think you know exactly where I was coming from earlier. Sultana from Watford. Yes, correct. Sandhya from Norwich. Yes, you are right. Abel in Birmingham. Correct. Bhumika from Hendon. Correct answer. And Hajra, is it? From Finsbury Park. You've got the right answer as well. Yes. I think that's it on the right answers. Viva for Milton Keynes. Yes, that is the one. All right, I'm going to stop there with your shout outs for now.
1: Next.
0: Keep your guesses coming in. In the meantime, listener's choice A sounds like this. Kuch Mere Dil Ne Kaha. This is from a movie called Tere Mere Sapne. But I don't think I have played in a very long time, if I have played it at all. But it's a lovely song. That's your option A. Or B sounds like this. Dil Ka Rishta. A or B, the choice is yours. Let me know. And the song with the most votes plays for you shortly.
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5: वेल वेल वेल I wasn't expecting this, to be honest. Not that it's a bad song, I'm just saying I wasn't expecting this one to win the votes. तेरे मेरे सपने कुछ मेरे दिल ने कहा. Well done, well done. If you have given me the correct answer so far. I think I've got a few names to add to the list, or have I? Oh, I don't know, actually. Now I'm seeing little errors. Oh, never mind. We'll get another listen to it.

0: Now you got your winning song this hour from the movie Tere Mere Sapne. Alright, let's get another listen to your trio then, shall we?
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0: Gold is trading at £104 per gram. Okay, here we go. Today's trio sounds like this, taken from a movie that released in the year 2000. Got so many of you still saying Sharad Kapoor. He's not in the trio, guys.
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2: Got a few more shout outs on the way, I see. And also music from Mere Brother Ki Dulhan. The lovely Katrina Kaif is this week's Artist of the Week.

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1: On the motorways, just the M6 northbound to tell you about Junction 15 Stoke-on-Trent South to Junction 16 for Crewe. The carriageway is closed. That's causing ongoing severe disruption there following a multi-vehicle collision. Estimated delay is around 45 minutes.
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1: All right, a few more shout-outs and then we'll get a last listen to your trio in a bit. Charlene in Toronto, correct. Chrisleen and Ickham from Ayr, you've got the right answer. Bina in Crawley, yes. Zara in Toronto and Roshan in Toronto as well. Well done. So remember the movie released in the year 2000. I'm after all three actors' names, please. And yes, we'll get one very last listen in a bit.

0: Music from the film Mere Brother Ki Dulhan. For this week's Artist of the Week, it is Katrina Kaif. Dhun ki on Sunrise. Well, actually in Toronto, you have the right answer. Okay, here we go. Last listen to your trio then. Can you name all three actors?
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6: Tonight on Channel 4, Martin and Roman's Irish road trip at 8 PM. Crossing counties Meath and Dublin, Martin and Roman meet possibly the earliest depiction of a human face. There's a spooky ruin too and fairies at a distillery. Over on BBC 2, Buried with Michael Sheen at 9 PM. Haunted by a dying man's warning, Michael Sheen explores claims that chemicals have contaminated land in Wales and England. He follows a toxic trail to ask who's in danger now. And from our sponsor Sony TV, Kaun Banega Karodpati at 9 PM. What a great start to the season with some very special guests, Aamir Khan and Sunny Deol. They say some shows entertain, some inspire, and then there's Kaun Banega Karodpati. 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
0: All right, last few shout outs. Mozin from Newcastle, Kurdic to answer. Ali from Toronto, yes, you got it. Indu in Cardiff, correct. Who else have I got? Divya in Harrow and Sonia from Bury, correct. Well, look at me looking after you guys today. Look at me trying to take the credit, eh? Here we go. Your trio today, we had Shah Rukh Khan, we had Chandra Jewel Singh and we had Aishwarya Rai.
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16: Sonam Kapoor said, "One needs to constantly read up, practice and work, irrespective of your profession. If I feel as an actor that I know everything, then how will I to grow? How will I improve? I'll be stuck in a rut and eventually I'll grow complacent."
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18: From the Sky News Centre at 5. Angela Rayner says a lack of spending on infrastructure has left the UK vulnerable to extreme hot weather. The Housing Secretary has been touring the devastation wreaked by wildfires at Starbridge in the West Midlands, where 19 homes have been destroyed.
19: We've said that we need to invest in our infrastructure. What we've seen is over the last decades that we haven't built reservoirs that we need to build. We've not increased our capacity and the resilience in our public sector. We saw cuts over the last decade and a half.
18: Number 10 is also defending using the emergency alert system on Friday night to warn of the risk of wildfires. Developers of two North Sea drilling projects say they'd bring billions of pounds of investment and create 3,500 jobs. A government decision on whether to explore the Rosebank and Jackdaw platforms is expected within weeks now that public consultations have closed. Downing Street has declined to comment on reports Andy Burnham exchanged messages with someone impersonating the White House Chief of Staff, Susie Wiles. It's understood the Prime Minister became suspicious and quickly reported it. The office of the Israeli PM says it's had constructive discussions with Tony Blair over the future of Gaza. Yesterday, the former Prime Minister met Hamas officials as part of his role on President Trump's Board of Peace. Bonnie Tyler's white coffin has been carried into Swansea Minster, covered in white roses and lilies. As she was brought inside for the last time, If I Sing You a Love Song and It's a Heartache were played. The service was streamed online and featured Bonnie's tour manager, Matt Davis, remembering her passion.
20: Bonnie was indeed a legend, truly, in the real sense of the word. But more than that, she was that rarest and most precious of things, a genuinely good person.
18: And the Scottish FA has confirmed it won't back Gianni Infantino in his bid to be re-elected FIFA president. It's over his failed attempt to sell off the World Cup to private investors. That's the latest. I'm Charlie Max.
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21: 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The north will have rain. Further south, cloudy with showers. And the far south will stay dry. Minimum temperature ranging from around lows of 13 in the north to minimum 17 degrees Celsius in the south.
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21: 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Today we'll get that on for you in just a bit, but first a couple of songs for you back to back. It's Sonia on Drive. Good.

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1: It is 10 minutes after 5 o'clock. A super Wednesday afternoon to you. I've got your hidden gem all lined up for you. It's a peppy tune from the 90s, as I said earlier. Let's start the week with this one, shall we? But first, get ready for the biggest Bollywood party of the year. Pepe's proudly presents the sensational Queen of Bollywood Beats, Neha Kakkar, live in concert. And joining her will be Tony Kakkar as well. That's right, you've got Neha Kakkar and Tony Kakkar live at the iconic OVO Arena in Wembley. And it's happening on Sunday, the 11th of October. 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Righty-ho. Righty-ho. Here we go. Today's hidden gem goes like this. Can you identify the song to which you hear only the music? Please try to ignore the one with the words, although don't completely ignore it. But you know what I mean. It's the title of the song with the instrumental part only that I'm after. Okay, if you think you know and you'd like to get involved, you can WhatsApp your answer to this number, 07925 700 272, and I'll give you a shout out.

0: All right, so Shrijit, you got it right. Well done. Abel in Birmingham, correct. Vibhav in Milton Keynes, yes. Anil from Kingsbury, correct answer. And Fraz in Glasgow, also getting it right. Okay, not bad. Not bad at all. Keep your guesses coming in.
1: Next.
0: Got a couple of wrong ones. It's all right. It's all right. Aisha in Watford and Vibhav, yes, that's the one. All right, in the meantime, listener's choice. Tum hai dil lagi. Jubin on the vocals is your option A. Or option B. Dil to pagal hai. What's your mood saying right about now? Take your pick. The one with the most votes plays for you in just a few minutes on Sunrise.
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do a few more shout outs. Suraj in Edmonton, Breathy in Crawley, Anjali in Oxford, Abina in Crawley. I don't know if I already gave you a shout out, but you got it right. Shabazz in Huddersfield, also with the right answer.

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Music from the film Fighter, Bigger Deal on Sunrise. So I can tell you if you're saying ye gali gali aake, I get it. I get why you're saying that for the hidden gem, but it's not that one, I'm afraid. Divana Dil Divana from Kabhi Haan Kabhi Na is also a wrong answer. Let's get another listen.

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0: 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Pepe's Piri Piri proudly presents the sensational queen of Bollywood beats, Neha Kakkar, live in concert. And joining the madness, Tony Kakkar, 11th of October 2026, live at the iconic OVO Arena Wembley. 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
13: On the motorways, an accident on the M25 clockwise at junction 27 for the M11 has forced traffic to be held across all lanes. That's causing queues back in the area. Residual anti-clockwise delays towards junction 25 have cleared, but current clockwise movement is severely disrupted. That is the M25 clockwise at junction 27 for the M11.
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13: All right, a few more shout-outs. Prasad in Solihull, correct answer. Syra in Cheltenham, Arthur from Worksop, and Anusha in Chigwell also getting it right for today's hidden gem. That takes you back to 1994, if that helps in the meantime, but we will have one last listen to it. Anybody for a modified version? Let me know now.

0: Gala Just Man for this week's Artist of the Week. It is Katrina Kaif. All right, I still got quite a few of you coming in with Divana Dil Divana from Kabhi Haan Kabhi Na. That is not today's hidden gem. The modified version will play for you in a minute.
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3: Tonight on Channel 4, Martin and Roman's Irish Road Trip at 8 p.m. Crossing counties Meath and Dublin, Martin and Roman meet possibly the earliest depiction of a human face. There's a spooky ruin too, and fairies at a distillery. Over on BBC 2, Buried with Michael Sheen at 9 p.m. Haunted by a dying man's warning, Michael Sheen explores claims that chemicals have contaminated land in Wales and England. He follows a toxic trail to ask who's in danger now. And from our sponsor Sony TV, Kaun Banega Crorepati at 9 p.m. What a great start to the season with some very special guests, Aamir Khan and Sunny Deol. They say some shows entertain, some inspire, and then there's Kaun Banega Crorepati. You have the famous hot seat and the legendary Amitabh Bachchan. India's most iconic quiz show is back with bigger dreams, tougher questions, and life-changing moments. Don't miss the new season of Kaun Banega Crorepati tonight, only on Sony TV.
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0: All right, so I've just had a listen back to the modified version. And I'm like, what was I even thinking? I might as well just play you the song. Anyway, it's too late now to change it. Here we go. This is your modified version for today's hidden gem that takes you back to 1994. Can you identify that song to which you hear only the music? If you think you know and would like to get involved, WhatsApp your answer to 07925 700 272.

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9: Shalin in Toronto, Sangeeta from Hemel Hempstead, Aman in Stoke, Ricky from Boston, Lincolnshire, Nidish in Stanmore, Annie from Hull, Zishan in Grays, Nanish in Swindon, Devdi in Romford, Pravin in Coventry, and Yashvi also getting the answer correct. Taking you back to 1994, the movie Ye Dillegi. Here's what I played you earlier.

From the movie Ye Dil Lagi, Jab Bhi Koi Ladki Dekhu, it is today's hidden gem. Well done. I think the biggest cryptic clues that I gave you for this one, your listeners' choice songs, yes, Tum Hai Dil Lagi Jubin Nautiyal and Koi Ladki Hai, I should say, from Dil To Pagal Hai. And if you picked that up, then brilliant, and well done if you got it right as well. You smashed it. All right, it's quiz time in a few minutes right here on Sunrise. And don't forget, we've got a competition coming up as well, so make sure you stick around to play. It's Sonia on Drive. Good afternoon.

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3: Sonam Kapoor said, "One needs to constantly read up, practice and work, irrespective of your profession. If I feel as an actor that I know everything, then how will I to grow? How will I improve? I'll be stuck in a rut and eventually I'll grow complacent."
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14: From Sky News Centre at 6. The Housing Secretary has labelled the wildfires that completely destroyed 19 homes in Stourbridge in the West Midlands as absolutely horrendous. Angela Rayner says the government's already spending £100 million on new equipment for fire services. More than 1,100 wildfires have been recorded across England and Wales in 2026 so far. Annie Shuttleworth from the Met Office says the weather's now changing.
15: Predominantly northwestern areas will actually see the most significant rainfall. Our weather's going to be moving in from the northwest, so parts of western Scotland through the next few days, Monday, Tuesday into Wednesday. But then I think most of us will see at least some rain from Wednesday onwards.
14: Developers of the Rosebank oil field have welcomed the end of a consultation as a major step. Andy Burnham will now decide whether or not to allow drilling at the platform near west of Shetland and the Jackdaw gas field off Aberdeen. The company behind both projects say they'll bring nearly £11 billion of investment and over 3,000 jobs. Here's Scotland's First Minister, John Swinney.
16: Individual applications are considered on their merits. We have to be satisfied that that activity is compatible with our journey to net zero. We've obviously got to be mindful of energy security issues, and these are some of the considerations that the UK government must now wrestle with.
14: Thousands of people are expected at a vigil in London for former Cambridge professor Jason Arday, who was found dead last week, days after resigning following accusations of plagiarism, which he denied. Andy Burnham is understood to have been pranked by someone pretending to be White House Chief of Staff Susie Wiles. Messages were reportedly exchanged before the Prime Minister became suspicious. Scottish FA has become the latest to withdraw support for Gianni Infantino's re-election bid. It's over the FIFA president's botched attempts to sell off stakes in the World Cup to private investors. And Bonnie Tyler has been remembered as a star, but never a diva. At a funeral that included renditions of some of her biggest hits, fans applauded as the singer's white coffin was carried into Swansea Minster. That's the latest. I'm Charlie Max.
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17: 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That's been delayed. It was due to take off at 17:50, now expected to depart at 18:20.
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17: And weather tonight, cloudy with rain in the north and drier southbound. Minimum temperature tonight ranging from around 13 degrees Celsius in the north to 17 in the south.
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1: 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I want it all, I want it. And that's not all. The hamper is loaded with Carnam cooking essentials, Madras plain poppadoms, pure coconut cream, seedless Carnam tamarind, gram flour, you've got fried onions, hot curry paste, mild curry paste, and not one, but 2 premium ghees. You got butter ghee and pure butter ghee as well. And that's not all. Nope, that's not all. Each hamper also includes one Carnam apron. It is a complete kitchen upgrade, this festive occasion, isn't it? For your chance to win, all you need to do is stay tuned to Sunrise Radio from now until the 21st of August, okay? Between 6 o'clock in the morning and 10 p.m. Listen out for the cue to call, which, in case you don't know by now, sounds like this.
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1: When you hear that cue to call, that is your sign to call the number 020-881-3840. Once you get through, if you're lucky enough to get through, that is the challenge, I think, you will be presented with a question. Give the right answer to that question and your name will go into a draw, all right? That is the way it goes. Your name will go straight into a free draw and we will be picking one of the 5 winners in every show at random from the draw. So we start from Breakfast, then on Shabnam Show, Kavita's Show, here on Drive Time with me, and then Raj after me as well. That's on Monday the 24th of August. You need to be 18 or over to take part. You must be a UK resident and must not have won a Sunrise Radio competition in the last 3 months from the entry date, which is today. Full T's and C's are on sunriseradio.com. Good luck and happy Raksha Bandhan from SOP International and Sunrise Radio. Exciting, exciting. So that competition will be happening just a little bit later this hour. Make sure you stick around to play and keep listening out for that cue to call. All right. Now, on to your quiz. Are you ready? I'm going to give you a question. I'm going to give you 4 potential correct answers today, okay? Once you've decided which of the 4 is the right answer, you can WhatsApp A, B, C or D. And you do that to the number 07925 700 272. Names, shout-outs, of course, will be read out in real time. So get your answer in as soon as you think you know, all right? Here we go. Today's question goes like this. We're going. No, I nearly said something that could be a giveaway then. Shh. Stop giving it all away. What is the name of the scam where criminals place fake QR codes on parking meters? All right. And what they do is this steals payment information. So, what is the name of the scam where criminals place fake QR code stickers on parking meters to steal payment information? Your options are A, quishing, B, smishing, C, card skimming, or D, vishing. A, B, C, or D? Which one will you go for? What is the name of the scam where criminals place fake QR code stickers on parking meters to steal payment information? Is it A, quishing? Is it B, smishing? C, card skimming? Or D, vishing? A, B, C or D? Take your pick. And it's actually happening quite recently, this one as well. So if you don't know about it already, it'll be good to know about it, won't it? Right, let's see who's giving me the right answer so far. Ken from Chigwell, correct. Anusha in Chigwell, correct. Mr. Patel, you got it. Ooh, interesting. What is the name of the scam where criminals place fake QR code stickers on parking meters to

0: That's how your name is saved. Correct answer. Gunal in Watford, you got it, yes. Nita from Leicester, correct answer. Minnie in Newcastle, yes. Dina in Guildford, you got it right as well, yes. Okay, the few shout-outs I did earlier, I'm sorry, I was looking at the wrong one. They were wrong, I'm sorry. All right, okay, so we got a few right ones there. Let's do it then. Shall we reveal the answer? So I gave you the question, what is the name of the scam where criminals place fake QR code stickers on parking meters to steal payment information? And I gave you the options, A, quishing, B, smishing, C, card skimming, and D, vishing. The right answer is actually A, quishing. Quishing is what this scam is called. Quishing is the official cybersecurity term for QR code phishing. So it's kind of like what you call a portmanteau of the two words, right? So you got QR code and phishing. So quishing is what they're calling it. Parking QR code scams, this is how it works. Parking QR code scams happen when fraudsters place the fake QR code stickers over real codes on parking meters and signs. And when you scan the fake QR code, all right, it sends you to a clone website that looks like a real payment portal to steal your credit card and personal details. Now, many local authorities and providers like Pay by Phone note that they do not use QR codes or have stopped using QR codes entirely on machines because of this reason. Those fake websites that it takes you to, they are very well done many times. And when you're in a hurry, you just want to get parked and get going, it's easily missed. And one thing that I've noticed, one of the best ways to identify a fake website is to actually go to the top and look at the link, the HTTP, the www dot. If it looks weird, even a dot or a dash or an underscore or something like that out of place, don't use it, because they do make them look very, very identical, but you will notice these little signs. That's what I normally try to look for if I, you know, I'm suspicious in any way. But there you go. It is actually called quishing. That's when fraudsters place a QR code over the actual code on a payment meter so that it takes you to a fake website. Well done, you smashed it if you got it.
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0: 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Choice is yours. Take your pick. The winning song plays for you shortly. 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
3: 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Madhu's Mayfair at the Dilly has reopened its doors with a stunning new makeover, with a brand new spectacular bar and lounge which will make you gasp, wow! The main dining room follows on, taking your breath away as you enter this palatial setting. 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
0: Alrighty-ho. Alrighty-ho. Gold is trading at £105 per gram. It is competition time on Sunrise. Let's see who we've got on the lines. This is your chance to win one of five premium hampers packed with delicious products from their much-loved brands, Carnum and Chatoise. So this is your SOP competition. Let's see whose name we can get into the draw, because you need to be in the draw to be a winner, okay, for when we actually announce the winners later on. So, heading over to the phone lines, let's see. Hello, you're live on Sunrise. What's your name, please?
3: Hi.
0: Hi, who's this?
3: Sorry?
0: What's your name, please?
3: Sorry, Nita from Leicester.
0: Nita?
3: Yeah.
0: Nita from Leicester, hello.
3: Hi.
0: Hi. Right, Nita, you want to stock up your cupboards, do you? Your kitchen cupboards? Because that would be good, wouldn't it? It would be a really good idea. And it would be amazing, I think, to win one of these hampers. Right, Nita, I'm going to give you a song. And all I'm after is the answer to my question, which is, which franchise did this song feature in? Okay, so... which franchise? Okay, so, you know, which movie that has multiple movies, like they have one and then they have a sequel and then they might have another sequel to that, you know, that kind of thing, right?
3: Yeah.
0: Okay, so, and I have multiple choice for you as well, so don't worry. The song is this, and I'm going to give you 10 seconds to give your answer, okay? Here we go. Your options are A, Race, B, Don, or C, Houseful. A, B, or C?
3: Houseful.
0: You're going to go with Houseful?
3: Yes.
0: You think that song is taken from the Houseful franchise?
3: Yeah.
0: Which is spot on. Well done, Nita.
3: Yay!
0: Well done. Yeah, got your name in the draw. Smashed it. Smashed it. All right, so you have got your name in the draw for the SOP International Raksha Bandhan Hamper Giveaway.
3: Woo, thank you.
0: You're very, very welcome. Good stuff. All right, so right now I would like you to stay on the line so I can take all your details, okay?
3: Yes, thank you.
0: All right, stay right there. Don't hang up. All righty ho, there you go. I've got my winner on my show. Don't forget, you get another chance after 7 o'clock this evening with Raj. Okay, so stay tuned to Sunrise Radio for more chances to enter the SOP International Raksha Bandhan Hampers giveaway. 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
1: On the motorways, the M25 junction 27 in Essex, still very long delays there. There's been a collision there and fuel spillage, closing one lane clockwise with the long resulting delays. That's the M25 junction 27 in Essex.
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9: Alrighty ho, on that note, it is time for me to love you and leave you. This is Sonia signing out of Sunrise, leaving you with music from one of my favourite movies, Butterfly. I'll catch you tomorrow from 4 p.m. for another Dozer Drive. 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
7: Sonam Kapoor said, "One needs to constantly read up, practice and work, irrespective of your profession. If I feel as an actor that I know everything, then how will I to grow? How will I improve? I'll be stuck in a rut and eventually I'll grow complacent."
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8: absolutely News. Horrendous. The rain has praised the community in Starbridge, where rapidly spreading flames have destroyed 19 homes. Sandy Shiralkar has been to see the devastation to her property.
9: It is all stained walls. There is nothing inside. There are no floorboards. Everything is collapsed. Whatever metal things where my fridge was is just a broken bent frame. All my garden is burned.
8: Most of England and Wales remains in drought conditions, though some rain is forecast. Andy Burnham is expected to make a decision in the coming weeks on whether to allow fresh North Sea drilling. Consultations surrounding the Rosebank oil field west of Shetland and the Jackdaw off Aberdeen have now ended. Meanwhile, Downing Street has declined to comment on reports the Prime Minister exchanged messages with someone impersonating White House Chief of Staff Susie Wiles. It's understood Mr. Burnham became suspicious and quickly reported it. A vigil to remember former Cambridge professor Jason Arde is taking place in London. He was found dead on Friday, days after resigning from the Faculty of Education, denying allegations of plagiarism. Many other claims the university's youngest black professor made about charity work and his background were also questioned. Val Ribeiro Addy is the family's MP and says the negative coverage took its toll on him.
10: For weeks, Jason faced a media onslaught, relentless. Merciless. He was a man that was picked apart in the public while those who loved him watched and warned and were not heard.
8: On the day the ceasefire with Iran expires, Donald Trump's threatened to bomb a US ally. The president's warning he'll attack Oman if it gets in the way of a deal to open the Strait of Hormuz. And Coventry City have completed the signing of Tyrou Awoniyi from Nottingham Forest. The strikers joined the newly promoted Premier League club in a deal worth £9 million. That's the latest. I'm Charlie Max.
11: Than a speeding bullet, more powerful than a locomotive, able to leap tall buildings at a single bound. Look up in the sky, it's a bird,
12: it's a plane.
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15: How are you all? It's a Monday evening, 17th of August, 2 minutes past seven is the time. I'm Raj Guy. Yeah, let's do this. False, each of your feet have 26 bones. Is

Sonu Nigam, Aftab Sabri, and Hashim Sabri. From the film Mahuna. So is that true or false? Each of your feet have 26 bones. Did I just make that up? Let's see what you're saying on the screen. Pravin and Crowley thinks it's false. Santoshi's gone for false as well. Zainab, how are you? Thinks it's true. Raman in Swansea says it's false. Mandeep says it's true. Mameen Aslam, good evening to you. Nachtar Kaur, hi. How is your garden doing? Oh, I tell you what, my garden is just dry. Dry as a bone. Nothing growing at the moment. It's all burnt. I think I will go for true. You just played one of my favourite songs. Thank you. Good. I played it just for you, Nathar. Siren Cheltenham, how are you? Happy Monday to you as well. You made it up. Oh, you think I made it up. Okay. Let's find out. Is it true or is it false? Oh, my phone's playing up again. Can you believe it? I haven't even started my show. Already got problems with my phone. So each of your feet have 26 bones. True or false? It's actually true. It is true. The toes alone have 14 phalanges, while the entire foot has 26 bones in total, comprising of distinct tarsals, metatarsals, and phalanges combined. There you go. Well done. Dry as a bone. Yeah, yeah. Pun. The pun was completely intended. Later live on Sunrise. Raj, go with you till 10 p.m. Oh, I've got a little competition for you today. Your chance to get into a draw to win some fabulous...

0: Fresh meat agora. And dil tham ke alongside Rana Majumdar. From the film Malik. Well, are you craving something truly delicious? Then here's some fantastic news for you. 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Okay, first riddle. Bit different today. We are not looking for an item. We are looking for a person. We are looking for a Bollywood person. And I know you know all about the Bollywood people. So tell me who this person is. I am a lively Hindi cinema actor who broke onto the scene in the late 1980s, gaining massive acclaim as Anil Kapoor's loyal friend Babban in a hit film. Recognized for my tall frame, distinct comedic flair and stylish demeanor, I enjoyed solo action hits before expanding my career to becoming a massive superstar in Bangladesh, in Bangladeshi cinema during the late 1990s. Who am I? 07925 70272. Listen again. I am a lively Hindi cinema actor who broke onto the scene in the late 1980s, gaining massive acclaim as Anil Kapoor's loyal friend Babban in a hit film. Recognized for my tall frame, distinct comedic flair and stylish demeanor, I enjoyed solo action hits before expanding my career to become a massive superstar in Bangladeshi cinema during the late 1990s. Who am I?
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0: Jasmine and Hayes, how are you, Jasmine? Hope you're well. Who is my hero of the hour? It is Zainab. Well done, Zainab. You got it absolutely right. Sab in the Wirral thinks it's a Mithun Chakraborty. It's not, I'm afraid. Nitin in Glasgow has gone for Satish Kaushik. Nope. Mandy Permuton Keynes, you got it right. Supriya and Rugby, you got it too. Ravo, how are you, Ravo? You got the answer right as well. What's that noise? Can somebody hear a weird noise in the background? Anyway, oh, there it is again. I don't know what it is. it's very annoying. Very annoying in my ears. Jazz in Birmingham, you got it right as well. Yes, great stuff. And Wodge in Manchester, good evening to you. Okay, I've got part two coming up very shortly. That should help you. We are looking for a Bollywood celebrity. But which one? Did you mind?

0: Rohan Chinnabir Pandit, alongside Vishal Dadlani from the film Alpha. Oh, Madhub says there's a weird sound in the background. Oh, you can hear it, can you? Oh, Zainab says you're being burgled. Oh, Sam's upset. Sam said, not fair, you're doing Bollywood questions. All right, I won't do it tomorrow. I just thought we'd change it up a little bit. Mr. Khan, a very good evening to you as well. Pravin and Crowley, you got the answer right. Well done. Okay, let me give you part two after this.
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0: Fast approaching 19 minutes past 7. Here is part two. We are looking for a Bollywood star. Reinventing my career in the 2000s, I became a favourite among modern comedy fans with my iconic portrayal of the exaggerated Italian hotelier in a massively successful slapstick franchise. Today, my artistic legacy continues on screen through my daughter, who has carved out her own successful career as a leading Bollywood actress. Who am I?

Don't Be Shy from the film Bala. Anjula in Altrincham, you got it right. Mahi in Swindon, well done. Raman in Swansea, you got it too. Mr. Khan, shabash. Zainab says, me to the last bit of my squeezy bud. Oh, I see. So she's saying, Zainab says, me saying to the last bit in my squeezy bottle, don't be shy, my honey. Very good. She's an absolute joker. Okay, let me give you another clue. So we're talking about this. This is a massive clue, right? So people know him for his iconic portrayal of the exaggerated Italian hotelier in a massively successful slapstick franchise. And that franchise... the title of which is something that you might say when lots of relatives come over to stay at your place. It might be something you say there. His iconic on-screen catchphrase in those movies is, I'm a joking. I'm a joking. Who is he?

0: Mashuka, Pritham Mahmood, Amitabh Bhattacharya, Raghav Chaitanya. From the film Cocktail 2. Leela. Well done, Leela. You got it right. Jyoti Nilfit, you got it too. And Asta in workshop. It is not Shraddha Kapoor's dad. No, not Shraddha Kapoor's dad. But on that note, I can tell you that he is the proud father of a popular Bollywood actress. And I'm going to give you the answer after the break, right? So a popular Bollywood actress who had a relationship with Aditya Roy Kapoor. Who is this person we're looking for?
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0: Gopal in Ashford, you got it. Sanjeevan in Acton, well done. Kelvin in London, you got it too. Jalpa, how are you? You got it right as well. And Asta in Worksop, you have also worked it out. Sarah in Cheltenham, you're wrong, I'm afraid. Anybody else? No. I'm very surprised. I thought more people would jump on this. Let's break it down. I said, so when you've got a lot of people staying, a lot of relatives come over to stay at your place, what do you say? I've got a bit of a houseful. The Houseful, oh my gosh. Yeah, that's the name of the series, the franchise that he was in, of course. And he played the role of Acri Pasta, the exaggerated Italian hotelier. So, and his daughter's name, of course, is Ananya Pandey. Who is this man? And he also played Anu Kapoor's loyal friend, Babban, in a hit film. And that film was Tezab. Well done. If you got it right.

Right, who else gave me the right answer? Babita in Lisbon, well done. Jav in Birmingham, very good evening. Satya Anand in Bournemouth, you got it too. Praful in Leeds, you're absolutely right. And I think that is it. Yeah, Chunky Pandey was the man we were looking for. Well done if you got it right. Still to come for you, beat the intro, and I've got a trivia question lined up as well. But get ready for the biggest Bollywood party of the year. Yep, Pepe's proudly presents a sensational queen of Bollywood beats, Neha Kakkar, live in concert. And joining the madness, Tony Kakkar, her brother. That's right, Neha Kakkar and Tony Kakkar live at the iconic OVO Arena Wembley on Sunday the 11th of October. 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
0: When you hear that in the middle of a song, and it must be in the middle of a song, call me in the studio 020-8813-8040. Your chance to get yourself into that draw for an amazing hamper. I'll tell you all about that very soon. But if you hear it, call me, all right? But it must be in the middle of a song anytime between now and 10 p.m.

0: VIP sing alongside Napoor Kedkar and Chanta Tera from the film Happy Patel. All right, are you ready for your Beat the Intro song? Have a listen to this. Tell me the name of the song or the name of the film. Oh, 07925-700-272. 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
0: Okay, hero of the hour, Mr. Khan. Well done. Mandeep, you got it right. No, Mandeep, you got it wrong, and it's not from the film Bharat, I'm afraid. Zainab, you are right. Well done. Supriya in rugby, you are correct. Dina, you got it too. Sarita, it's not from the film Bobby, I'm afraid. Jasmine, you got it right. Okay, let's have another quick listen to it.

More Than Enough. What is it? Answer coming up after this from Mere Husband Ki Biwi. Anika Kapoor and Bachan Goriya Kalanya. Big shout out to Mia and Lady on the Girls Night Out. Enjoy.

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0: 9 minutes to eight. This is what I played for you. Anajit Singh and Neeti Mohan and Baki Sab Fasa Klaas Hai from the film Kalank. And your trivia question: what is the only type of bird that can fly backwards? What is the only type of bird that can fly backwards? What do you think?

0: the film Kallank. First class. Arajit Singh, Neeti Mohan. No, Zainab, the answer is not Big Bird. Only three people with the correct answer on my screen at the moment. What is the only type of bird that can fly backwards? Send me a WhatsApp or just wait for the answer, which I'll give you in just a few minutes from now. It's news time.
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13: From Sky News Centre at 8. Donald Trump reckons the Prime Minister is going to open up the North Sea. Andy Burnham will decide whether or not to approve drilling at the Rosebank and Jackdaw platforms now that consultations have closed. The developer of both projects says it's a major step Environmental campaigners are fighting the move. The US president has had his say.
14: He opened up the North Sea. Now he's got an immigration problem and he has an energy problem. He would have solved one of his problems. That would be a big thing. That would make UK rich. If you open up the North Sea, it's one of the great finds anywhere in the world. And if they would open up the North Sea, UK would be rich again.
13: The housing secretary has described the wildfires that completely destroyed 19 homes in Stourbridge as absolutely horrendous. Angela Rayner, who's been in the West Midlands, says the government's spending £100 million to better equip fire services. A vigil has been taking place in central London to remember Professor Jason Ardane, who was found dead on Friday after quitting his role at Cambridge University while denying allegations of plagiarism. Ireland's Prime Minister has condemned reckless driving after five teenagers were killed in a car crash in County Kildare. One of the vehicles involved was stolen and being driven the wrong way down the M9 motorway early on Saturday morning. Four other people, including a child, have been seriously injured. Justice Minister Jim O'Callaghan says he can't get into the minds of people doing something so dangerous.
15: It is outrageously reckless, lethal, dangerous behaviour. And it just basic common sense should make you realise that you're putting yourselves at serious risk, let alone other users of motoring.
13: Wessex Water has become the latest supplier to announce a hosepipe ban. The move, coming into force tomorrow, will affect 1.4 million customers. And the Scottish FA has confirmed it will not back Gianni Infantino's re-election as FIFA president. Chief executive Ian Maxwell says they've lost confidence in the head of football's governing body after the failed attempt to sell off the World Cup to private investors. That's the latest. I'm Charlie Max.
0: Part two of Late in Live here on Sunrise Radio. It's a Monday evening, 17th of August. 2 minutes past eight is the time, and I'm Raj Guy, and I'm with you till 10 p.m. That question again: what is the only type of bird that can fly backwards? Have you ever seen a bird fly backwards? Which one?
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0: Don't forget, you're listening out for that old school Sunrise Radio jingle to play in the middle of a song between now and 10 p.m. As soon as you hear it, call me. 020-88-13-8040. You can find yourself into that in that draw for that glorious hamper.

Mika Singh. Postal Laguado from Luca Chupi. Alright, who got the answer right? Let's have a look. What is the only bird, or the only type of bird that can fly backwards? That was a question. Mandeep, you got it right. Piyush Sumaya, you got it right as well. Dev Bala in the USA, hope you're well, you got it too. Arun in Kent, well done. Siren Cheltenham, yep. And Sab in the Wirral is upset with me. But you got the answer right. Jasmine in Hayes, you got it too. Aruna in Chicago, how are you in the US of A with the right answer. Dav in Birmingham, excellent work, my friend. Dina in Guildford as well. And Odisha in Gloucester, it's not a bat. It's not a bat, I'm afraid. The answer is a hummingbird. It is a hummingbird. The hummingbird is the only type of bird that can naturally and continuously fly backwards, as well as hover, fly sideways, and even upside down. That's a feat and a half, isn't it? Your second riddle is on the way, and I promise it won't be a Bollywood celebrity.

0: Bacha. Nikita Gandhi, Sachin and Jigar, and Aao Kabhi Velipe. From the films 3. Mandeep says, I wanted another Bollywood celeb riddle. Zainab says, make it another Bollywood celeb one so we can beat Sab. And Mr. Khan says, Raj, let's go to her Haveli. Okay, my friend, all right. Okay, so let's do this. Actually, before I do that, let me tell you about our little competition, all right? This Raksha Bandhan, SOP International, a trusted leader bringing authentic flavour to UK families for over 50 years, is bringing huge festive cheer to Sunrise Radio with an incredible giveaway. 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And that's not all. The hamper is loaded with Carnum's cooking essentials, Madras plain papadums, pure coconut cream, a seedless Carnum tamarind, gram flour, fried onions, hot curry paste, mild curry paste, and not one but 2 premium ghees, butter ghee and pure butter ghee as well. And that's not all. Each hamper also includes 1 Carnum apron, a complete kitchen upgrade this festive occasion. And so for your chance to win, you're going to tune into Sunrise Radio until the 21st of August between 6 a.m. and 10, and listen out for the cue to call. I'll play it again for you. This is what you're listening out for. 24 hours a day. Sunrise. 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Obviously, be the one without me singing as well, okay? As soon as you hear it, call me in the studio, 020-881-38040. If I choose your line, I'll ask you a really simple question. Really simple question. Get it right and you're going to the free draw. Get it wrong and I'll move on to the next caller. And we'll pick 1 of 5 winners in every show at random from the draw. So The Breakfast Show, Shabnam Show, Kavita Show, Sonia Dutta's Drive Time, and this show as well. On Monday we'll do that. Monday the 24th of August. 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So good luck and happy Raksha Bandhan from SAP International and Sunrise Radio. So that's it. As soon as you hear it, call me. 020-881-38040. Okay, let's do our riddle. Here we go. We are looking for... I'm not going to tell you. I'm not going to say anything. Okay, just tell me what this is. I begin my life as a fragile, jelly-wrapped bead drifting in the still waters of a marsh. When I first break free, I have no legs to walk, no lungs to breathe air, and no voice to cry out. I am purely a creature of the water, swimming with a finned tail and breathing through hidden gills like a fish. But as I grow, a transformation takes place. My tail is completely reabsorbed by my body. Sturdy legs burst from my sides and lungs form in my chest, allowing me to conquer the land. What am I? 07925 700272. Listen again. I begin my life as a fragile, jelly-wrapped bead drifting in the still waters of a marsh. When I first break free, I have no legs to walk, no lungs to breathe air, and no voice to cry out. I am purely a creature of the water, swimming with a finned tail and breathing through hidden gills like a fish. But as I grow, a transformation takes place. My tail is completely reabsorbed by my body. Sturdy legs burst from my sides and lungs form in my chest, allowing me to conquer the land.
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2: Zainab and Mandeep, guess who's my hero of the hour? It's Sab from the Wirral.

you got it right as well. And Dav. 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Yes, well done. Jasvinder with the right answer as well. Anybody else? No? Yes. Oh, Mr. Khan has got it too. And that is it. All right, part two on the way. I will give you a part two. I can tell you, some people eat these. They do. Some people like to eat these. So I'll let you into a secret. I've eaten them too. And when you find out what they are, you're either going to say, interesting. Or you're going to say, oh, yuck.

0: Bazari, Neera Shridas, Nidhi Chahan, Love Ajkal. Sab in the Real says, sorry to disappoint others not getting in there first. Neelam in Bar says, my mum Sheshi is saying beep. Yeah, your mum is absolutely right. There are two answers to this, okay? Originally only one answer, but I'm accepting two. The young ones and the older ones. There you go. Rohit has come back with a snail. Yeah, people do eat snails. I've had those as well. But that's not the answer we're looking for, I'm afraid. Vimal in Manchester, you got it right. Well done. And Amanda Ebony saying, yep, you got it too. Your first answer was correct. And Jasvinder is saying, are they fried? Yeah, many ways to put these together to cook them. So Sarah in Cheltenham, is it seaweed? Or is it prawns? Nope, neither of those, I'm afraid. And that is it. Okay, part two, I'll give you after this.
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0: Fast approaching 21 minutes past the hour of 8. Here is part two for you. I sit perfectly still on a damp log, completely invisible to the flies and dragonflies buzzing past. I do not chase my prey. Instead, I launch a muscular weapon from my mouth that moves faster than the blink of an eye. My weapon hits with the force of a tiny car crash, instantly wrapping around the insect and dragging it backwards into my jaws before the target even realizes that I have moved. What am I? I sit perfectly still on a damp log, completely invisible to the flies and dragonflies buzzing past. I do not chase my prey. Instead, I launch a muscular weapon from my mouth that moves faster than the blink of an eye. My weapon

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What am I? I think part two is more about the older version. And part one is more about the younger one. But what am I? Give me an answer, one or two answers. I don't care.

Mahatma Gandhi, Tera Ho Jaan. Now, Juanita Ishkona has the film. Sarita, you got it right. Serena has arrived. Good evening, Serena. You are correct as well. All right, another clue. When I swallow my food, I don't use teeth to chew it up. Instead, I use my massive bulging eyeballs. Massive bulging eyeballs. I literally pull my eyes downward into the roof of my mouth to help push the trapped insect down my throat. What am I? One more clue on the way for you after this, and then I shall reveal the answer. Vishal Mishra, Shashwat Dwivedi. From the film Bandar, Monkey in a Cage. 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

Inside Monkey in a Cage is the film. Dara and Lester, it's not a snake. It's a good answer, but not a snake. And Syra, it's not fish eggs. 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It's not fish eggs. 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This really should give it away. 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This isn't for fashion. No, not a fashion symbol. It's a loud warning to predators that our skin is dripping with deadly toxins. What am I? Answer coming up after the break.

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6: Time for the answer. Sook in Ilford, you got it right as well. Okay, so if you said tadpole, I gave it to you. Okay, I said it was correct because the part one was pretty much about the tadpole then becoming a frog. And part two was all about the frog. So it was tadpole or frog. If you said either of those, then I would have said yes, well done. And people do eat them. Yeah, they do. Humans eat roughly, it's estimated, between 1 billion and 3 billion frogs are eaten every year. And the international trade accounts for about 11,000 tons of frog meat eaten annually. Yeah, and I've had them as well. I've had them in the form of frog's legs. Anyway, I needed a song about a frog. So I thought, how about this one? From the film Prem Frog. Yeah.

0: That was the cue to call. Call now. 020-881-3840. We'll get through. Who wants that hamper? Suresh Vodka, Lata Mangeshkar ji, from the film Prem Frog. All right, let's go to the lines and say hello and good evening to this person, whoever it is. Hello, good evening. Good evening.
1: Hello.
0: Hello, what's your name, please?
1: My name is Dina.
0: And where are you calling from?
1: Guildford.
0: Guildford, right. I have got a little bit of music that I'm going to play, and I need you to tell me the name of the film that it came from. If you do,
1: okay. If
0: you get it right, you're going into our grand draw, and you will win yourself a delicious hamper, courtesy of SAP International. You're going to find in there, you'll find things like Nimbu Masala, all-in-one mix, Punjabi Tadka, Navratna mix. You're going to get hot curry paste, mild curry paste, butter ghee, pure coconut cream, pure seedless kanum tamarind, gram flour, etc., etc. And you're also going to find yourself the proud owner of a kanum apron. Very exclusive, all right? Does it sound good?
1: Really good.
0: Really good. There's so much more that I haven't told you, but there's a lot in that hamper. All you're going to do, all you have to do, is tell me the name of the film that this music comes from. What do you think?
1: Dulanda?
0: Sorry?
1: Dulanda.
0: No, it's not. I'm so sorry, I'm going to have to move on to the next caller. And there is no line flashing at the moment, so call now. 020-881-3840. The lines have just disappeared. Oh, they are back. They are back. Let's go to this caller. Hello, good evening.
2: Good evening. How are you?
0: I'm very good. What's your name, please?
2: It's me, Jasmine from Hayes.
0: Jasmine from Hayes. How are you this evening?
2: I'm okay, thank you. How are you? I'm still not believing that I got through.
0: I can't believe it either. But you're there. Well done. Fantastic. Here is your amazing opportunity to tell me the name of this film. What is your answer?
2: Gangubai,
0: you think it's Gangubai? You're absolutely
2: right.
0: Oh my god,
2: that guessing is good. You, oh my god.
0: Calm down. You're in that draw, all right? Whatever you do, don't put that phone down. I need to take all of your details. Jasmine and Hayes got through and answered the question correctly. Stay tuned to Sunrise Radio for more chances to enter the SAP International Raksha Bandhan Hampers giveaway, packed with delicious products from their much-loved brands, Kanum and Chatwals, available in major supermarkets and your trusted local Asian supermarkets as well. 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It is, of course, Shikayat on the film Gangubai. Oh, Jasmine in Hayes. Well done, madam.

0: Have a listen to our BZ intro song. Tell me what this is. 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I played you a little bit more that time.
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0: Okay, so who got it right first? Sirith and Nilesh in Suffolk. Very good. Jasmine right behind you, Mandy Bermute in Keynes, you got it. Manpreet in Basingstoke as well. Vijay in Purley on Thames, you got it. Zainab, correct. Sanjeevan in Acton as well. Nachtar Kaur, it is not Crazy Kiare, I'm afraid. You're very close. You're very close. Anybody else? No, that's it. All right, let me play you an extended version, but only slightly extended for obvious reasons. Here we go. Oh 7925 700272. Kind of gave it away at the last second there. What do you think that is? Name the song or the film. Either one will be fine. Here's Lisa Mishra, Neela Dakari, Rosanna from the film Musafir Cafe. It's late alive and sunrise. I'm Raj Guy. A very good evening to you.

0: Rosanna, Misafir Cafe. Cher in California, you got it right. Well done. Dev Bala in the USA, you got it too. And number ending 2520.
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0: 8:53 is the time. Get ready for your trivia question. I'll give it to you in a few seconds. This is what I played for you. And that was the giveaway bit, wasn't it? Vinita Chauhan and the vocals from the film Doom and Doom Machale. Your trivia question, I will give you the answer after 9 o'clock. You can send me a WhatsApp if you want to. Very easy, I think. What is the name of the pet dinosaur on the TV show The Flintstones? What is the name of the pet dinosaur on the TV cartoon show The Flintstones? Come on.

0: What is the name of the pet dinosaur from the TV cartoon The Flintstones? It's news time.
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5: Class, it's been reported that if we keep using water like we are now, by 2055, we could be short by 5 billion litres a day.
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13: From Sky News Centre at 9. FIFA has sacked one of the governing body's senior figures after he openly criticised Gianni Infantino's plan to sell part of the World Cup to investors. Chief Operating Officer Kevin Lamour has said staff had been deceived by the president's plans. Earlier, the Scottish FA confirmed it will be joining the associations in England, Wales and Ireland in dropping their backing for Infantino's re-election. Chief Executive Ian Maxwell says they have lost confidence and action must be taken.
14: There obviously needs to be a review because the situation we're in is due to significant failure in governance and transparency and engagement with member associations. And I'm sure UEFA and other confederations will be looking at what happens next.
13: Donald Trump says he believes Andy Burnham will open up the North Sea to new oil and gas extraction. A decision on two sites off Shetland and Aberdeen could be made in the next few weeks after a public consultation closed. Residents in Starbridge are returning to assess the damage to their homes caused by wildfires. Housing Secretary Angela Rayner has visited the area and says the situation is absolutely horrendous. A vigil has been held in central London to remember Professor Jason Arday. He was the Cambridge University's youngest black professor before quitting amid allegations of plagiarism, which he denied. Other claims about his achievements outside of academia were also questioned. Sir Patrick Vernon, who started the fundraising page for his family, was among the speakers to condemn the coverage of Professor Arday before he was found dead on Friday.
11: Where was the duty of care? Yes! Where was the compassion? Yes! Where were the safeguards? Yes! These questions were never asked.
13: The UPMP Jim Shannon's been charged with assault. He's accused of attacking a woman in October 2023. And a monkey's returned to his Highland home, apparently of his own accord. Search teams have spent the day looking for Luca, a young Japanese macaque. He escaped from a wildlife park near Aviemore overnight. That's the latest. I'm Charlie Maggs.
0: Wow, it's the last hour of Late in Live. I can't believe it. 2 hours just like that. Bing! Right, I'm Raj. Go with you till 10 p.m. That question again for you. What is the name of the pet dinosaur in the TV cartoon The Flintstones? The Flintstones. Oh no, that's The Simpsons. That's The Flintstones.

0: पार्टी शुरू हुई है।
1: From the film खूबसूरत कॉस Right, Sirit and Nilish in Suffolk, you got it. Mandy from Milton Keynes as well. Sarita, you are correct. Dev Bala, you got it right. Dina in Guildford as well. Mr. Khan, well done. Fatima in Ilford, how are you? Good evening, Raj. Just tuned in and driving home. So we'll be enjoying your show. I hope so. I hope so. What is the answer? Well, it is Dino. Dino is the name of the pet dinosaur in the Flintstones. He's a purple creature. Known in the show as a Snorkosaurus. It's a great name, isn't it? Snorkosaurus. And he acts just like a pet dog. So well done if you got it right. Our final riddle on the way after this.
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0: Right, let's do our final riddle. We are looking for a Bollywood film. No doubt Sab has disappeared. Mention of a Bollywood film and he will go. Okay, no clues to begin with. Here we go, part one. I am a romantic comedy centred on an attractive, lying-prone orthopaedic surgeon who uses a fake wedding ring to avoid serious commitment with women. My story spirals into utter chaos when he finally falls for a glamorous patient, forcing him to convince his dutiful, long-suffering nurse to pose as his estranged wife in a tangled web of elaborate fabrications. What film is that? 07925-700-272. I am a romantic comedy centred on an attractive, lying-prone orthopaedic surgeon who uses a fake wedding ring to avoid serious commitment with women. My story spirals into utter chaos when he finally falls for a glamorous patient, forcing him to convince his dutiful, long-suffering nurse to pose as his estranged wife in a tangled web of elaborate fabrications.
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0: Winner in Liverpool. Very fast, my friend. Well done. Sinner Tanilich in Suffolk, you are second. Mandy Pimilton Keynes third. Mr. Khan, you got there as well. Dina in Guildford also with the correct answer. Right, part two is on the way for you. I can tell you that the film came out in 2005. Romantic comedy film released in 2005. It's Shilpa Rao, Arvan and Wish, and Jug.

0: on the Phil Cocktail too. 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
0: 16 minutes past 9 is the time. Nachtar kor.

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What film is that? 07925 702 272.

0: نقاش عزيز مبريتا مع كيوتي باي هذه لها مشكل الزفام of course. Well, who else has got it right? Jasmine and Hayes, well done. Fatima and Nilfuji got it too. And that's it. I'm surprised. Let me give you a final clue. This is going to be a giveaway clue, I'm pretty sure. So we're looking for a film that came out in 2005. It's a romantic comedy film. We know that it's directed by David Dhawan. I can tell you now that this blockbuster film stars a particular Mr. Khan. Mr. Khan is in this film. And also Katrina Kaif. Katrina Kaif in her breakthrough role as Sonia. Her breakthrough role as Sonia. Katrina Kaif. What film is it? Answer coming up after this one. Ole, ole! 2.0.
1: Drop it low,
0: man. Amit Mishra, Abhijit Bhattacharya, Giovanni Janiman.

You got it right, my friend. Time to reveal the answer. 2005 romantic comedy film directed by David Dhawan, starred Salman Khan, Sushmita Sen, Katrina Kaif, along with Sohail Khan, Arshad Warsi, Beena Kak, Rajpal Yadav and Isha Kopikar in supporting roles. It is a remake of the 1969 American film Cactus Flower. Maine Pyar Kyun Kiya. That's what we were looking for. Well done if you got it. Oh, Sarita, the last second you got it too. Our classic Beat the Intro is on its way for you in just a few minutes from now.

0: Rock such then, Shehzad Ali, Super Deep Dasturi. Ishka Jilakar from the film Durandar. Wasim in Sunderland, happy birthday, my friend. From everybody here at Sunrise Radio, all your family and friends. Hope you had a good day. You've still got a couple of hours or so to go. Enjoy yourself, my friend. Enjoy. Happy birthday. Right, let's do our classic Beat the Intro song. Have a listen to this. Tell me what it is. I'll play you a little bit for now. I'll play you some more after the next song. 07-925-700-272. Do you recognise that? There you are.
1: Ek khwab ne aankhein kholi hain. क्या मोड आया है कहानी में वो भीग रही है बारिश में और आग लगी है पानी में

Reality Thing, Nahida Joshi Deshpande on the vocals. 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Mr. Khan, you did it. Well done. Jasmine in Hayes, you got it too. Mandy Bemilton Keynes and Dina in Guildford, all with the right answer. Let's play a slightly extended version.

0: That's it. That's it. 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
1: Heading towards 9:43. It is time that Raj Guy left the building. I'll be back tomorrow evening, 7 p.m. Same time, same place for another session of Late in Life. Thank you so much for the interaction today. It's been fun as always. Enjoy the rest of your evening. I leave you with some classic tracks back to back. Until the next time, take care, good night, and God bless.

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2: Class, it's been reported that if we keep using water like we are now, by 2055 we could be short by 5 billion litres a day.
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10: From the Sky News Centre at 10, a senior executive at FIFA has been sacked after criticising Gianni Infantino's failed plan to sell off the World Cup to private investors. Chief Operating Officer Kevin Lamore said staff had been deceived by the president's plans. Earlier, the Scottish FA said it no longer has confidence in Mr. Infantino's leadership. Donald Trump reckons the Prime Minister is going to open up the North Sea. Andy Burnham will decide whether or not to approve drilling at the Rosebank oil field off the coast of Aberdeen now that consultations have closed. The developer of both projects says it's a major step. Environmental campaigners are fighting the move. The US president's had his say.
11: He opened up the North Sea. Now he's got an immigration problem and he has an energy problem. He would have solved one of his problems. That would be a big thing. That would make UK rich. If you open up the North Sea, it's one of the great finds anywhere in the world. And if they would open up, the North Sea, UK would be rich again.
10: The housing secretary says the level of damage done by wildfires in the West Midlands is absolutely horrendous. Angela Rayners praised the community in Stourbridge, where rapidly spreading flames have destroyed 19 homes. Sandy Shiralker has been to see the devastation to her property.
12: It is all stained walls. There is nothing inside. There are no floorboards. Everything is collapsed. Whatever metal things where my fridge was is just a broken bent frame. All my garden is burned.
10: Meanwhile, Wessex Water has become the latest supplier to announce a hose pipe ban. The move, coming in at midnight, will affect 1.4 million customers in Bath, Somerset, Dorset and Wiltshire. A vigil has taken place in central London to remember Professor Jason Arday. He was found dead on Friday after quitting his role at Cambridge University while denying allegations of plagiarism. And Bonnie Tyler's been remembered as a star but never a diva at her funeral earlier. Welsh choir Only Men Allowed sang a version of her biggest hit, Total Eclipse of the Heart. That's the latest. I'm AJ Walsh.
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0: Mudhoo's Mayfair at the Dilly has reopened its doors with a stunning new makeover, with a brand new spectacular bar and lounge, which will make you gasp. Wow! The main dining room follows on taking your breath away as you enter this palatial setting. 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As well as the Mudhoo's classics, try some of the delicious newcomers, saag burrata, butter chicken chops, and the delightful nimbu fish. Or just relax in the bar lounge area with the baby grand piano playing, sipping a cocktail or two, where we will also be offering a smaller plates menu. Mudhoo's Mayfair at the Dilly, open daily for dinner and now also open every day for high chai between 12 and 3 p.m. To book, call 0208 574 1897. 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
8: From the Sky News Centre at 11, FIFA have sacked a senior member of staff amid the fallout from Gianni Infantino's controversial World Cup investment plans. Chief Operating Officer Kevin Lamore publicly criticised him, claiming the organisation's administration had been deceived over the proposals. Our correspondent Rob Harris says Infantino has sacked a long-term colleague and friend.
9: It was damning when Lamore spoke out 2.5 weeks ago about the way Infantino had been secretly negotiating, trying to bring in private investors and give them 20% shares in the World Cup. So this is FIFA sacking one of the most senior staff members.
8: Donald Trump says he believes Andy Burnham will open up the North Sea to new oil and gas extraction. A decision on two sites off Shetland and Aberdeen could be made in the next few weeks. Residents in Stourbridge are returning to assess the damage to their homes caused by wildfires. Housing Secretary Angela Rayner has visited the area and says the situation is horrendous. Opening statements have begun at the last Las Vegas trial of a man accused of organising the killing of Tupac Shakur nearly 30 years ago. 63-year-old Dwayne Davis is charged with murder with a deadly weapon to promote or assist a criminal gang. Chief Deputy District Attorney Binu Palal has spoken to the jurors.
10: You will learn that Dwayne Davis got the gun, that he got into a white Cadillac. You will learn when the opportunity presented itself for retribution, Dwayne Davis made sure that the shooters were armed and ready to execute their revenge.
8: A minute's silence has been observed for former Cambridge professor Jason Arday at a vigil in his memory. He was found dead on Friday, days after quitting the university over allegations of plagiarism, which he denied. And in sport, Cardiff City rescued a point in dramatic fashion as Reuben Colwill's 98th minute equaliser secured them a 1-1 draw with Wrexham in the Welsh Derby. That's the latest from the Sky News Centre. I'm AJ Walsh.

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2: 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No, that's fine.
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9: From the Sky News Centre at 1, FIFA have sacked a senior member of staff amid the fallout from Gianni Infantino's controversial World Cup investment plans. Chief Operating Officer Kevin Lamore claimed the organisation's administration had been deceived over the proposals. Our correspondent Rob Harris says Infantino has sacked a long-term colleague and friend.
10: It was damning when Lamore spoke out 2.5 weeks ago about the way Infantino had been secretly negotiating, trying to bring in private investors and give them 20% shares in the World Cup. So this is FIFA sacking one of the most senior staff members.
9: Russia has threatened the UK with consequences after reports Ukraine's using British drones to strike deep inside its territory. Moscow's embassy says London is opting for an escalation of the crisis while professing a desire for peace. The Ministry of Defence says Britain's committed to providing the equipment Ukraine needs to defend itself against Putin's illegal invasion. Donald Trump says he believes Andy Burnham will open up the North Sea to new oil and gas extraction. A decision on the two sites off Shetland and Aberdeen could be made in the next few weeks after a public consultation closed. The Housing Secretary says the level of damage done by wildfires in the West Midlands is absolutely horrendous. Angela Rayners praised the community in Stourbridge, where rapidly spreading flames have destroyed 19 homes. Sandy Shiralker lives there.
11: It is all stained walls. There is nothing inside. There are no floorboards. Everything is collapsed. Whatever metal things where my fridge was is just a broken bent frame. All my garden is burned.
9: Ireland's Prime Minister has condemned reckless driving after five teenagers were killed in a car crash in County Kildare. One of the vehicles involved was stolen and being driven the wrong direction on the M9 motorway early on Saturday morning. And in sport, Cardiff City rescued a point as Ruben Cole's 98th minute equaliser secured them a 1-1 draw with Wrexham in the Welsh Derby. That's the latest. I'm AJ Walsh.